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6: 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Coburg Velodrome, 9 a.m. tomorrow morning. 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So many prizes tomorrow morning. Plus, if you are single, there is the chance to get off the dating apps. 9 o'clock tomorrow morning. Coburg Velodrome. 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

Happy Fridays at Melbourne's number one hit music station, 101.9 The Fox. Fifi, Fever, Nick in Coburg tomorrow morning at 9 at the Coburg Velodrome for doggy dating. Going to be lots of dogs, plenty of singles too. Dogs are a great way to start a conversation though, especially if there's some awkward sniffing going on. You don't need to have a dog though. Be there tomorrow morning. Coburg Velodrome for Fifi Fever Nick's Doggy Dating. This is R&B Friday.

0: It's Fifi Fever Nick Melbourne. 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
2: Well, Trudy from Mount Waverly did. Trudy, you're in the Millionaire's Lounge.
4: Oh my God, really?
2: Yes.
4: Oh my God, okay, that's amazing.
2: Imagine if you won $1 million, what would you do? Maybe you can spend this weekend thinking about it.
4: Oh, I already know. I'd be booking tickets to Paris to go see Celine Dion.
2: Who would you go with?
4: My aunt, my mum, and one of my friends.
2: And you stay at a nice hotel?
4: Yes, yes, definitely.
2: Good luck, Trudy. You're in with a chance.
4: Fantastic. Thank you so much.
2: No problem. Hey, another Million Dollar Voice coming up for you in the next 20 minutes.
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5: Yeah, better luck next time, Fifi. 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If you're single, come along. Dog or no dog, you might meet the love of your life. And if you don't, there'll be some cute dogs to pat either way.
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0: 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Not a bad-looking Friday morning here in Melbourne. Tomorrow, hopefully going to be okay too for Fifi Fevernick's doggy dating as well. In Coburg, it all happens tomorrow morning at 9. Got Flo Rida and David Guetta playing for you soon. And this too, one of my faves of the month. Bruno Mars. Non-stop R&B Friday. At the Fox.
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4: Good morning, I'm Matthew Layton. Sydney Swans coach Dean Cox says respect for women is a top priority as the club battles to regain community trust. He and captain Callum Mills have fronted reporters while sponsors and organisations step back and police continue investigating sexual assault allegations.
5: We're going to work through and as hard as we possibly can to get the trust back from the community to get to the culture where we're desired to be, where we once had been.
4: Police are stepping up patrols after an alleged attack on a woman in her 20s, with a 32-year-old man facing multiple charges, including 6 counts of rape in Brisbane.
6: This is an horrific and confronting incident that no one should ever experience.
4: That's Detective Superintendent Andrew Massingham. And if these stories raise concerns, please call 1-800-RESPECT. And the New South Wales SES and police will review how 18-year-old Lily Hooper's family was wrongly told she'd been found alive before her death was confirmed.
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3: 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And I always loved Thrift Shop. It just became really, really, really big. And at a certain point, it was like, you know, yeah. I got more records than this guy.
2: All right, a couple of clues there. You got 30 minutes to let us know who you think it is at fox.com.au. As Fifi, Fev and Nick get ready for doggy dating tomorrow in Coburg at the Coburg Velodrome. It all kicks off tomorrow morning at 9. It's got a dog. Even if you don't have a dog, you're looking for love. So many prizes, so much happening tomorrow morning at 9. If you're planning on being there, let's get you in the mood with this. It's part of Fox's R&B Friday.

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0: 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And Fifi Fevenick getting ready for doggy dating tomorrow morning from 9. 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These two getting ready to be there tomorrow. This will be an interesting meeting.
1: I've got a question for you.
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2: I don't know. I'd say maybe a cockatoo, but they're pretty destructive, so it might not be a good choice.
1: Wait, you could have absolutely any animal and you would choose a cockatoo? 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
1: anything.
3: I said anything.
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1: I would pick an elephant.
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3: Jamie Frankston, Adam and Bentley. Yes, you got it right. This hour's Macklemore.
4: I love Thrift Shop too. Thrift Shop changed my life. And I always loved Thrift Shop. It just became really, really, really big. And at a certain point, it was like, you know, yeah. I got more records than this guy.
3: Hey, Beck, how would you spend a mil?
5: Buy some land to build a home, a forever home.
3: You could get a house and land package for $1 million.
5: Definitely could now. Yeah. Maybe not in the area I want, but definitely could.
3: You'd be mortgage free though.
5: Yeah, right.
3: Hey, Beck, you are in the Millionaire's Lounge. Well done.
5: Thank you so much. That's amazing.
1: Fifi, Feb and Nick. The grim reality of dating apps at the moment.
6: Dating's not meant to be hard.
7: 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We are having a doggy dating party.
8: 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Well, it's time for doggy dating. It's dating with your pup.
9: 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Tomorrow morning, this is going to be fun.
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2: Because why is it we'll drive past five unknown cafes just to get to the one we've been to before?
1: 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Because humans are creatures of habit, Tommy. 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
2: Right. 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
21: Hello there, I'm Matthew Layton. Sydney Swans captain Callum Mills has fronted the media saying he's shocked and disappointed. Five players have been stood down for the remainder of the AFL season after breaching club standards.
22: There's a range of emotions, but there's pain. There's sadness, there's disappointment. And as I said, we're going to bind together to be better for this.
21: Victoria Police are also investigating an alleged sexual assault in a Melbourne hotel room. The ATSB is investigating a fourth aviation scare in as many weeks after two Qantas planes nearly collided while taxiing at Sydney Airport. The body of 18-year-old bushwalker Lily Hooper has been recovered as police and the SES review a mix-up that wrongly told her family she was alive. And more details have emerged from Origin Energy's major data breach affecting around 900,000 customers. The company says some bank account, ID and concession numbers were accessed. The AFP is investigating.
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26: 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Don't get caught up in trying to guess who this is. 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Hits.com.au, get it right, I'll put you in that millionaire's lounge for a chance to become the next millionaire. In the meantime, DJ Konski kicking things off with a mashup.
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0: 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Somebody take me back to the day.
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0: 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Without a

0: 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Who's this?
1: 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And that's how you have to look at it as a performer. There are no mistakes.
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0: 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Mel, you are in the Millionaire's Lounge. 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

0: 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Out here, among the world's darkest skies, it suddenly becomes so clear to see. All those big, fancy and important distractions are but specks of dust in the continuum of time. Now that should put a twinkle in your eye. South Australia, celebrate the simple pleasures.
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10: Hello there, I'm Matthew Layton. The Sydney Swans have condemned what they call misinformation surrounding the hotel room at the centre of an alleged sexual assault investigation. The club says only its five suspended players have been identified as Swans representatives in the room. Coach Dean Cox telling media he's unaware of anyone else being there.
11: That's a police investigation.
12: But isn't it something that the Swans would know? You could ask them.
11: That's a police investigation, so all that will be brought out in due course.
10: No charges have been laid. Aviation investigators are probing another close call after two Qantas flights nearly collided on the tarmac at Sydney Airport on Tuesday. A charging lithium ion lamp is being blamed for a daycare blaze. Firefighters containing the fire in Perth North within an hour before opening time. And one in four Aussies have ditched takeaway coffee as prices climb. Canstar saying a daily cup now costs more than $2,000 a year.
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10: Checking a Foxcast, partly cloudy across Melbourne, dropping to 10 tonight. We'll see a shower or two tomorrow in 16 and partly cloudy for Sunday. 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
16: One of the, if not one of the biggest hip-hop rap artists of the early 2000s. He's married to another R&B superstar. And if you guess this right and get in that Millionaire's Lounge, it won't be just a dream. 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
3: 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What up? It's going down. It's your man, Nelly.
0: Yeah, your boy, Nelly, was this hour's Million Dollar Voice. If you were one of those people, you are now in the Millionaire's Lounge. Joining Isabel, you're also in that Millionaire's Lounge. What are we spending $1 million on?
4: I am going to buy a house so I can move out of my parents' house.
0: Oh, that sounds amazing.
4: Yeah.
0: I mean, it's expensive at the moment, though, to buy a house, right?
4: Yeah, it is at this stage.
0: But with $1 million, it would make life a little bit easier. You're in the Millionaire's Lounge. One step closer to becoming newest millionaire. 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
29: 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I'ma be

0: continues on the other side of this. Rihanna. We'll do that next to City High and reveal the next $1 million voice you need for a chance to become the newest millionaire on the other side of this.
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4: Sydney Road, Brunswick is closed between Davie Street and Mitchell Street for tram works until Thursday, 3 September. Businesses remain open. Expect delays. Visit the Transport Victoria website. A crash in Thomastown on High Street northbound at Main Street. It's heavy back to the Ring Road. On the Ring Road, slow altitude bound approaching the Tulla Freeway. The Deer Park bypass low outbound approaching Robinson's Road and delays inbound on the Western Freeway from Ferris Road past Leakes Road. Census night was Tuesday the 11th of August. There's still time to complete. 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
26: Good afternoon, I'm Matthew Layton. A weekend meant to celebrate the Swans women's and men's teams sharing the same stage has been overshadowed by off-field drama. But Sydney AFLW captain Lucy McAvoy says her group feels supported and backs the sanctions imposed on five men's players.
27: We're certainly very supportive of one another, and it's the standards have been breached, and we fully acknowledge that as a group, and are disappointed, as I said, and we've just allowed the space for players to express how they really feel.
26: A heartbreaking communication failure is being investigated after Lily Hooper's family was given the wrong news. They were initially told the 18-year-old was alive before her body was found in Natai National Park. New South Wales Premier Chris Minns says authorities will examine what went wrong.
28: Now that's important going forward, but it won't change what's happened over the last 24 hours, and I'm very sorry to the Hooper family.
26: And another man has been charged in the probe into Australia's largest cocaine haul after police allegedly seized $80,000 cash from a Brisbane home.
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26: Checking a Foxcast, partly cloudy across Melbourne, dropping to 10 tonight. We'll see a shower or two tomorrow in 16 and partly cloudy for Sunday. 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
33: 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Anytime there's space with Beyonce and Michelle.
32: 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She was also a coach on the Australian version of The Voice at one point. You got about 30 minutes to tell me who that is. 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
0: Yes. 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
0: The incredibly talented Miss Kelly Rowland, your Million Dollar Voice this hour. You are in the Millionaire's Lounge. Melanie, what's this $1 million mean to you? What are you going to spend it on?
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11: 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Hurry in Sunday, only at Freedom. There's reports of an incident on the South Gibby Freeway northbound before the Monash Freeway, heading back past the Princess Highway. Reports of a crash on the Deepak Bypass outbound before Christie's Road delays back to the Ring Road. 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
11: Good afternoon, I'm Rebecca Madden. Sydney's captain and coach have been grilled over the hotel scandal. Dean Cox denies he was in the room as the club hits out at misinformation. There were an additional 4 people present beyond the 5 players stood down.
12: As part of the investigation, I'm unaware of that. And it is an investigation. We have to let the police do their job and work through.
13: Dean, can you confirm that you were not in that room that night?
12: I wasn't in the room.
11: The alleged victims say they were not aware they were AFL players until a club official in a Swans shirt arrived at the door responding to the commotion. A Victorian man with links to Russia has been charged by federal police with spying. The PM regrets his podcast appearance following controversial remarks about Kylie Minogue and melons from Japan. And Melbourne West continues to grow. Spring Street is now planning to build a new suburb named Melton East.
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15: Celeste Mitsu here, down to 10 degrees tonight. Tomorrow, a shower or two and 16 degrees. Sunday, partly cloudy and 17, and a possible shower Monday, 18. For Melbourne's best news, sport and weather, watch 7 News tonight at 6.
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0: If you drive home, the Savos, Carrie Bickmore and Tommy Little.
1: And not just us, we've got the whole hen house in here. Producer Kieran, our English correspondent.
2: Yes.
1: What say you, good morrow, sir? That big, doesn't make sense.
2: Big week in my girlfriend's family this week. It was her sister's birthday. Happy birthday, Tori.
1: Happy birthday,
3: Tori. Are we just
1: Tori.
3: Now saying happy birthday to people in our lives?
2: Happy birthday to everyone who celebrated birthday this week.
1: Happy birthday, Tommy Rob.
3: My mum, it's not hers. My sister's birthday today.
2: Happy birthday.
3: Mm.
1: Which one?
3: Claude.
1: Happy birthday, Claudia.
2: The AI agent.
3: Hello?
2: The AI agent. Claude, the AI agent's birthday.
1: Claude.
3: Oh, Claude. No, different Claude.
2: Okay.
3: Yeah.
2: Anyway, big week, and it was a rumbling for her birthday dinner when we were in the car on the way to her birthday dinner.
1: Was it your mud guts?
2: Yeah, that. I had to stop at the servo and then go back in the car.
1: Mm-hmm. It's ripping through the team this week. Sammy, earlier in the week.
2: a rumbling of... Maybe this family isn't quite what we thought it was.
1: Oh.
3: What do you mean?
2: Because Maddie's mum and dad got married in 1988.
1: Okay.
2: And currently they're about to go on holiday for the first time overseas to New Zealand. And they have had to apply for their passports for the first time.
3: That's crazy. So how old are they and they've never had a passport?
2: 60.
1: So they've never been overseas. Not before they were together?
2: Never. So this is the first time they're applying for their passports.
1: And they're really...
3: They've gone far.
1: New Zealand. Yeah. Really.
2: Yeah. Why go to the UK when you can go
1: are they going to struggle? Do they know the language?
2: Maddie's dad has a fair grasp on language. I wouldn't say he's the perfect linguist, but yes. Maybe he'll be okay.
1: Is he a cunning one?
4: Well, the marriage is...
1: he got to have a secret too.
3: Yeah. Okay, so they're going to get their passport for the first time, but what's dodgy about the family? That feels like lots of people would...
2: As you fill out the passport form, it asks you if you're married, and asks for evidence of if you're married.
1: Mm.
2: And they've realised while filling out the form, they've never seen that marriage certificate. And when Dave started to do his research about it, he was like, I never did send the forms off for that. And he thought, and in his head, he just thought the church did it when they were there. So now we don't know if they're officially married or not.
3: How long have they been together?
2: They have been married for nearly 40 years.
1: It's 88.
3: Oh my God.
4: Well, not at all.
2: And we don't know if they're married. So every member of the family may not even have their surname because...
3: That's crazy.
2: They... don't officially know.
3: But is there any other time in life when you need to give the marriage certificate? Maybe not. Well, I guess passport would be
2: like everything else is just like, oh, yeah, you declare you're married when you're applying for your house loan or whatever. Like, you just declare that. They don't check it, do they?
1: I feel like this is much like a uni degree. It's like, yeah, I've got one. And they're like, cool.
3: If you could now just add in a degree that you've done just in conversation, what would it be?
1: I think I've already done that with my drama one.
3: That you never finished.
1: Yeah, we finished it.
3: Yeah.
2: So we're waiting to find out. Beth just imagine says about 3 weeks to find out. And apparently you just get the certificate in the mail, but they don't tell you if you're not married. So we're just waiting for the certificate
4: to turn
2: up.
4: So what do you think happens if they're
2: hopefully.
4: Not?
2: Hopefully.
3: Oh, have a wedding.
2: Oh, my God, we get to get married again.
3: Family.
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9: 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A breakdown on the Westgate Freeway outbound after Kingsway, the left-hand lane closed. It's also slow city-bound from the Westgate Bridge through the Burnley Tunnel and works on the Monash inbound before Heatherton Road in the left-hand lane. Ready to go somewhere? 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

0: You drive home to Sarvo, it's Carrie Bickmore and Tommy Little.
1: Text messaging is yesterday's news. Oh. If you're down with what the cool kids are doing, we're using carrier pigeon.
0: Yeah.
2: We're still talking about carrier pigeon.
1: Yeah. Well, my flock's getting bigger and bigger. Oh. So if you don't know what carrier pigeon is, it's an app where instead of your text message just appearing instantly on the other person's phone, which is so annoying, it travels at 110 miles per hour based on your GPS location, the speed of a pigeon. Mm. And so if you're sending one a message overseas, it might not get there for days.
0: Yep.
1: And then there's a 0.2% chance your pigeon will die on the way.
2: I just can't.
1: And then you have to buy new pigeons. And I
2: deal with another messaging app. Like, I've got so many forms of communication I can't get back to between WhatsApp and email and text and
1: that's
2: calls.
1: Cool.
2: Like, how many unanswered messages do you still have on your phone?
1: Text messages
2: text
1: are we talking
2: messages.
1: About? I haven't even checked. It's been so long. 4,108.
2: But yet you've added a new texting device to your phone.
0: Yeah,
1: not a
0: many,
1: new, my
0: how
1: only.
0: How many pigeons are waiting for you?
1: None.
0: Yeah, see? Yeah.
1: They're all flying, baby. And I ran out, so I had to buy more. And
2: oh, my God, now you're spending
1: bad.
2: Money on the pigeon
3: you
2: app.
3: Get $8 for 10, I think.
1: I got 10 for $8.
0: Oh,
1: yeah.
0: My God.
1: Yeah.
2: For make-believe pigeons. $8.
1: Carrie, why are you?
4: Don't say they're make-believe when some people in our team are mourning.
1: Oh, no. Oh,
2: morning
1: no.
2: What?
1: Oh, no. I didn't know.
5: A carrier pigeon of extraordinary, if brief, service.
1: Oh, no. Who?
5: Thunder was born yesterday. He died today.
1: Oh, no.
5: In the short time between, he did more than most pigeons managed to do
2: what
5: in
2: are
5: a
2: we
5: lifetime.
2: Doing?
1: That's not true.
5: He flew to Kiran. He flew to Sara. No one else ever tried to reach him. Carrie, Tommy, Sam, Tim, or Jesse. But Thunder didn't need a crowd.
1: Thunder.
5: He needed a mission. And he had one. Carry the message, no matter what.
2: What was the
5: message? And then, mid-flight, doing exactly what he was born to do, he was struck by lightning. There's kind of poetry in that. Fly free, Thunder. Somewhere up there.
2: Do you name
5: we
2: the
5: hope
2: pigeon?
5: The
2: oh,
5: weather's
2: stop
5: better.
2: Talking.
5: Hatched
2: so,
5: yesterday.
2: R.I.P.
5: Struck down today.
0: Harry.
5: Forever airborne
1: You're
5: in what? Our hearts.
1: Like one of those people that yells at the dawn service. Just let it play out. Just let it play out. Have some respect.
0: I
1: wouldn't actually mind.
2: Who named the pigeon?
1: Carrie, the pigeons come with
3: Sarah's
1: names.
3: Sarah's pigeon.
2: Okay.
0: Vale
1: Thunder.
2: So it's just
1: and,
2: a
1: sorry,
2: absolute
1: Carrie,
2: crock would, where they now force you to spend money to buy pigeons.
1: Carrie, if you wouldn't mind, we're going to take a minute.
3: I do. While, so while we take that minute.
1: Yeah, okay. No, no. We're not doing anything in the minute. Okay. It's just a minute's silence. Beginning now.
2: I've got a friend request from an incoming pigeon.
0: Oh, my God. Are you on carrier pigeon?
2: Yeah.
0: Oh, gosh.
2: What?
0: I thought Carrie wasn't on it.
6: Are we still in the minute silence?
0: Oh, yeah.
2: No, you are. I'm not.
6: Okay.
0: Carrie, can I do a quick update,
2: just,
0: Tommy? Okay,
2: what?
0: Sorry.
2: What?
1: Thank you, Thunder.
6: That was 20 seconds.
2: Yeah, what's the update?
0: I thought Carrie was the only one not on it, and I was about to say, well done. Because I came across a Reddit thread this morning.
2: Yeah.
0: And it's about the carrier pigeon app and a lot of people celebrating it. Although the top comment was from a security researcher. Mm. And he said, "Hi there. I won't go into details, but I highly advise not using this app in any capacity. I've been able to fetch all user data, including what seems to be exact coordinates and communication and emails.
2: Oh, my God, I'm deleting it.
0: I'll send a report to the creator, but it's obviously just a drop in the bucket of vibe-coded slop. Be very careful about using these kinds of apps, kids."
6: What are all the pigeons going to do if we're not using the app?
1: But
2: they seem to die so easily anyway.
1: But all my stuff's available anyway. I'm the most scammable man on the planet.
0: Did you use your credit card to buy more pigeons?
1: No, I use Carrie's.
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10: 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A crash in Fairfield on Separation Street at Arthur Street. It's a slow run citybound on the Westgate Freeway from the Westgate Bridge through the Burnley Tunnel, slowing outbound on the Deer Park Bypass from the Ring Road through to Hopkins Road. 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
34: 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New claims more players were involved. A Victorian man accused of spying for Russia and Melbourne's newest suburb in the west. 7 News live at 6.
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0: If you drive home this afternoon, it's Carrie Bickmore and Tommy Little.
1: I think it might be a girl thing, but I'm always fascinated about how people met and fell in love. It's like one of the things I think about often.
2: Isn't it? These stories are nearly gone from our world because they used to always have a good story and now it's like online.
1: I feel like it's less and less online anymore. I feel like we're having a resurgent of the good old days of romance.
2: I ask people in stand-up crowds all the time how they met, and 90% is online.
1: Is that right?
2: Yeah.
1: Well, not for Cristiano Ronaldo and his recently married wife. No, recently.
2: Yeah. His new wife.
1: And his new wife.
2: Yeah.
1: Georgina Rodriguez. Do you know how they met?
2: G-Rod.
1: G-Rod was working at a Gucci store in Madrid. He came in, there was an instant connection, and they hit it off and started dating. And she kept her job at Gucci. She didn't want to give it up for him. She used to catch the bus in.
2: She didn't want to give up her job at Gucci for Cristiano Ronaldo.
1: Nah, not early days, because you never know where these players.
2: Yeah.
1: So she stayed working there occasionally. She'd catch the bus every day. Occasionally, sometimes
2: when
1: he'd pick her up.
2: She was dating Cristiano Ronaldo.
1: Don't worry,
2: though.
1: Sometimes after work, he'd pick her up in his Bugatti.
3: Very different ride home, isn't it?
2: Yeah, both the same off the
1: line. You got to tap on and tap off, though. I thought that was pretty good.
3: Yeah, that was good. Yeah.
1: Other examples. Do you want to hear other examples of how celebs met their partners? Matt Damon.
3: Mm.
1: Do you know the Matt Damon story?
2: Matt Damon and
3: Good Will Hunting.
2: Lucy Damon.
1: Luciana Barroso. They met when he walked into a bar in Miami in 2003. Yeah. She was working behind the bar. They were filming. He was filming Stuck on You at the time and the crew were going out for crew drinks. He was like, I'm not in the mood. He was tired. He didn't want to go out. And he went there, walked in the door, fell in love, married in 2005 and have four daughters.
2: Mm. Not famous people, if you're listening, this doesn't happen.
1: Well, what about, okay, hold on. It can happen. Lana Del Rey. I know she's not a good example. But do you know how she met her husband?
2: How?
1: He was an alligator tour guide in the Louisiana River. And she went on one of the alligator swamp tours and then they started dating.
2: Grab a wrangle.
1: Normal people go on swamp tours.
2: Mm.
1: You can meet someone in the swamp.
2: You can meet someone in the swamp. If online's not working for you, if Tinder's out of hinges.
3: Get a bit swampy.
2: Get to the bloody swamp.
1: Patrick Dempsey, he was in a hair salon.
2: Carrie?
1: From Grey's Anatomy. The hottie from Grey's Anatomy.
2: Oh, is he Dreamy McSteamy or
1: yes,
2: whatever it was?
1: Yes, Mr. McDreamy. Oh, yes, he met.
2: Also a burger.
1: McDreamy.
2: Yes.
1: He met his wife at a hair salon. And Jesse Tyler Ferguson met his husband at a gym. And finally, Wanda Sykes, who I didn't know, but you said you love Wanda.
2: Oh, she's just a legendary comedian.
1: Oh, is she a comedian?
2: Yeah, comedian actress.
1: Well, she met her wife, French businesswoman Alex Nedbalski, on a ferry in New York.
2: I think this means if you're famous, you can meet people
1: anywhere,
2: even a swamp.
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8: 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Power pole works continue in Emerald on Emerald Mombok Road. It's closed in both directions between Baines Park Road and Moxham's Road. Take David Hill Road instead. Also a crash to watch out for in Fairfield on Separation Street at Arthur Street. 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
10: Good afternoon, I'm Rebecca Madden. Damning new allegations in the Sydney Swans sex scandal, a lawyer representing two of the alleged victims claims the coach was in the room. Dean Cox and the club deny that is true and have hit back at the misinformation. Police are still determining whether an additional four people were present at the Pullman Sunday night, aside from the five players. Attention has now turned to a Sunbury tip and whether it's linked to the Wildwood shooting. The Meadow Heights man who was shot in the torso Wednesday night is still missing. Tragedy has struck at a caravan park in Campbellfield where a man has died in an early morning fire. He's yet to be formally identified. Investigators are still working to determine exactly what caused the blaze. Federal police have charged a 27-year-old Victorian man accused of spying for Russia. And Origin has confirmed up to 60 customers had their bank details stolen in last month's cyber hack.
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33: Celeste Mitsu here, down to 10 degrees tonight. Tomorrow, a shower or two and 16 degrees. Sunday, partly cloudy and 17, and a possible shower Monday, 18. For Melbourne's best news, sport and weather, watch 7 News tonight at 6.
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1: Yeah, that is where you're at for your Friday afternoon, and you're just in time for this.
2: Curry and Tommy, pull out a texter. Write a number down, it's gonna perplex ya. Listen to the tip and get some money on the paper. Cash
3: draw. I'm not going to hold the pen again.
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3: No, last time I gave her $777 away and I should not be trusted.
4: Why?
3: Because I think I made it
4: just
3: too
4: come
3: easy.
4: Hold the pen again.
3: Nah, you do it.
4: Okay, g'day, Megan.
5: Hi.
4: How you going?
5: I'll let Carrie do it.
4: Yeah. Carrie, you want to come do it?
3: Okay, I'll go.
4: She's coming around. Megan, Carrie's going to draw three numbers and you just have to guess by the sound of the pen stroke what the numbers are and you win that amount. Are you ready?
5: Ready.
4: Ready. Okay. Did you get that, Megan?
5: Is it 861?
4: Close. It was 381. Ooh. Thank you, Megan. G'day, Jasmine.
6: Hello, how are you?
4: Oh, living the dream. Do you want to win some money?
6: I would love to win some money.
4: Yes, Carrie's going to draw three numbers. As I said, you guess it right. That money is yours. Are you ready?
6: Yep.
4: Here we go. What did you think?
6: 335?
4: Oh, it was 234. Sorry,
6: Jess. Oh, no.
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2: Because I saw the Jeff Buckley documentary. It's wonderful if you haven't got had a chance to see it the other week. Singer famous for his cover of Leonard Cohen's Hallelujah. Anyway, life tragically cut short. I didn't know that he drowned is how he eventually lost his life. I thought, like a lot of people, I think, and it's been misreported. I don't know if it's been misreported. Anyway, I thought it was something else. Yes.
3: Yes. Another tragic way.
2: Yes.
3: Yes.
4: It was accidental, wasn't it?
2: It was accidental, yes. It was in the Mississippi River. And we had someone in the studio make a reference to that's where the saying Buckley's chance of survival comes from. And I went, really? And they went, no. And then I thought, well, where did the saying Buckley's chance come from?

0: You're on Big Fridays. It's Carrie Bickmore and Tommy Little.
1: And of course, it's not just us that are here because we have a whole team who puts this show together, and they are led by the Electric Englishman.
2: Pizzy, are you there?
3: I'm here.
4: Yes.
3: Carrie, there's a new disease taking over this team.
4: Why are you telling me?
3: Because I need your help.
4: Oh.
3: And we need to prove and we need to get someone off this team off talking to something on their phone.
4: Okay.
3: And they've been doing it all week.
4: Okay.
3: Tommy, what have you been doing this week for the first time in the studio?
1: Counting my calories.
3: Yeah. Mm-hmm. And who are you counting your calories with?
1: Jesse over here. You, Kizzy, send me out there.
3: No, who are you talking to about it? Who's telling you what calories are happening?
1: Johnny at home?
3: No.
1: Chat.
3: That's the one. Now, he's putting a lot of faith into ChatGPT.
4: In fact, I've heard him talk to ChatGPT every day this week about something or another.
3: Yeah. And he's just, whatever it says, he's taken as fact.
1: Yeah.
4: Yes.
3: And I don't think that's the right way to live your life.
0: There's a lot of finger waggling going on.
1: Heaps of finger waggling.
4: But when you say disease, is he the only diseased one? Or do you think there's too many
3: right
4: people
3: now,
4: in this team?
3: I think he's trying to spread it to everybody because he just chats about it openly.
0: We'll say, like
3: this. And you're like, let me ask ChatGPT.
4: It's just his new addiction, though. Okay. It'll be something different. Okay. It was Siri for a while. He'd broken up with Siri, and now it's chat.
1: But also, like, it's taught us good stuff. Coke Zero, as we learned this week, have zero calories.
3: You know that's on the back of the packaging?
4: But also, ChatGPT...
3: Yeah, I told you.
4: ChatGPT is not always factual, is it?
3: No. And so what I wanted to do today is show you how dumb this thing is.
1: Okay, so you want me to get mine open on my phone?
3: I want to get
1: loading now. Hang on.
4: Are you using like Claude or is it actually chat?
1: It's chat.
3: Okay. Do you have premium?
1: Chat, are you premium?
5: I don't have access to your subscription details, but if you're asking about your own plan, you could check it in your app or account settings.
4: That's not
0: boring.
4: Helpful.
0: I think it is. Passive aggressive.
4: Yeah, he seemed
0: annoyed.
4: Tired of you then.
0: Yeah.
4: It was like.
5: In your settings, then you're on a plus or pro plan.
1: Okay, cool, man.
3: Why do you say thanks?
1: Because he talks back then. He says, great. And he doesn't mean it.
0: No.
1: Anyway.
3: Well, you know you can make him a cowboy if you wanted to.
0: Are you encouraging him or discouraging him?
3: No, I'm trying to discourage him.
0: Yeah,
3: ask your little friend.
1: Yeah, okay.
3: Sorry, oh, he's got to shut up.
1: Yeah, no, well, you're misunderstanding how it works because anyone can talk. You go.
3: Okay.
1: You go.
4: Oh, is it not just your voice? Anyone can talk to your chat.
3: Give me your chat then.
1: Okay. You've got to hit that blue button there to make the voice thing open.
3: Oh, it's all just one string of consciousness that's got going on?
4: Yeah.
1: Oh, no.
3: Oh, there we go. How many R's are in the word strawberry?
5: Three.
4: That's right.
1: Yeah.
3: No, you got it right. I'm trying to disprove it. I'm just trying to disprove him.
4: Give us another one.
0: Oh, this will be fun. Do you want to do the E's in 17?
3: If the car wash is 10 meters away, should I walk or drive?
5: Walk. It's quicker, easier, and honestly, the car's already there to get cleaned.
1: But you should. You didn't say you, because often at car washes you leave.
3: Why would I walk to the car wash?
1: Because often at car washes, like in their shopping centres, you leave your car there and then walk.
3: No, I don't think
1: he's... Because you're hailing an Uber to get 10
4: meters. Oh, I see. It doesn't make sense to walk when you need to put the car through the car wash.
1: Are these the best examples?
4: But he just said then your car would already be at the car wash.
1: You did cut him off.
3: He said, no, it's easier... Quicker, easier, and honestly, the car's already there to get cleaned.
4: Yeah, exactly.
3: And I didn't say that. No, surely you would drive to the car wash. Now you're trying to confuse me, and I'm not ChatGPT. The final one, then, because everything comes in threes. Oh, don't get aggressive with me.
0: You guys are fighting.
5: Okay. What's your last one?
1: Yeah, she's even asked.
3: How many days of the week have the letter D in them?
5: All of them.
3: I hate this thing.
4: Is that all right?
3: Yeah.
1: Nice work, chat. You really showed that jerk.
5: You set the bar. I just hopped over.
1: I'm taking the ouch, chat.
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10: 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Reports of an incident on the Monash Freeway outbound at Jacksons Road, then a crash further along outbound at Narre Warren North Road. Also getting reports of a crash on the Calder Freeway outbound before the Ring Road delays back to the Tullar. 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

0: around Australia if you drive home. It's Carrie Bickmore and Tommy Little.
1: Now, Bickers, you are one of the original content curators when it comes to the old intraweb.
2: I think I'm creating more than I'm curating at the moment, to be fair. Yeah.
1: Which we actually noticed that as well. So
2: did
1: we noticed there was a gap in the market, Jesse and I.
2: Mm-hmm.
1: So, of course, your segment, Shetty Time.
2: Oh, I miss Shetty Time.
1: Mm. Well, we all do. But the only thing we didn't like about it is the Jay Shetty involvement.
2: That's the bit I liked about it.
1: Well, we've tweaked it and brought it back.
3: Carrie Bickmore's about to get shitty. It's Shet O'Clock. You've got to be shetting me. It's Shetty Time.
1: So this is great advice for pretty people. A wonderful page if you want to look it up in your own Instagram. Would you like some great advice for pretty people?
2: Yeah, I would love to.
0: But to be fair, sorry, you know what your role is in Shetty Time, so yes. Carrie knows what her role is.
4: Yeah. I just want to tell you that I've told Carrie about this account.
2: He's pitched it to me. I was trying to work it into sentences over the next week.
1: Cool. Do you guys want to keep that chat for off air? Or do you want to bring us more stuff that you haven't done yet? I'm glad that you're
2: Would you like me to pretend I don't know or know and be a part? Like, I just need to know my job right now.
1: I don't know. You've been in the biz for 30 years now.
0: Do you want to give some shitty people?
2: Hey, don't get shitty.
1: That's your bit. You ready?
2: Yeah, don't get shitty.
1: No. You know what I do for Shetty Time?
2: Shitty Time.
1: Maintain eye contact with the person's hairline during a conversation.
2: Why?
1: Because it's really annoying.
2: It is annoying. You're doing it now.
1: Yeah.
2: Look me in the eyes.
1: Yeah.
2: Putting on my slopey forehead.
1: So when you pitched it to Carrie, how did it go?
4: We were going to try and use someone new.
1: Oh.
2: Yeah, we're going to do the reverse of what's happening now. Anyway, sorry. Shitty Time.
1: Suggest possible reasons when people say they're having a bad day.
2: Mm.
1: For example, do you think it's because you have such a hard time finding a partner?
2: Oh, my God. That's horrible.
1: Isn't it wonderful?
2: Shitty Time.
1: Call people just to say that you can't talk right now.
2: I love that one so much.
1: I feel like my housemate does that all the time.
2: What calls you and then
0: someone
2: says, I've got to go, I can't
0: that.
2: Talk right now.
1: Oh, yeah. Producer Sammy does that all the time.
2: Like, so how does it go?
1: Sammy will call me and then wrap me up something shocking.
0: Yeah, he does it all the time.
1: He'll be like, oh, yeah, mate, just taking this thing. And I go, yeah. Anyway, how are you? Are you good? And he'll go, man, I've got to go.
0: Yeah, I can't talk.
1: No,
0: I'm
1: like,
0: busy.
1: Bro, you call me.
2: Shitty Time. Oh, sorry, not Shitty Time. Shitty Time.
1: When you're at a public toilet and you leave the toilet, say, well, the damage is done.
2: It's just gross.
0: It's pretty shitty.
2: Sorry, is this if you're in a bad mood to say it or if someone's being rude, you say it back to them?
1: Again, Kieran, how did the pitch go when you...
4: No, she liked it because when you stutter, we were going to go, yeah, remix.
1: That's really good. Why didn't you do that?
2: That's what we set to do.
1: When?
2: We just hadn't done it yet. I was waiting for the right moment. You hadn't stuttered yet, had you?
1: Why? I should start now.
0: Yeah, remix.
1: Oh, there we go.
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9: 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An incident on the Monash Freeway outbound at Jackson's Road has the right-hand lane closed. Delays back to Ferntree Gully Road. Also a crash further along outbound at Narre Warren North Road. This week, score 10% off all seats, all flights with AirAsia. 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
1: There is a equal parts amazing and absolutely heartbreaking documentary available on SBS right now called We Are Jenny.
2: And Dr. Jenny Haynes, the centre of this documentary, endured some of the most horrific childhood abuse that we've ever seen in Australia. But how she survived is simply extraordinary. Her mind created an army of over 2,500 alternative personalities to protect her during this abuse. She's since earned a PhD. She's written a best-selling memoir. She also made Australian legal history when six of her alter egos became the first in Australia. They actually gave evidence, her alter egos, in the criminal trial, which helped put her father behind bars. And now her story is the subject of the SBS documentary that you mentioned called We Are Jenny.
1: We had a conversation with Dr. Jenny Haynes, and we wanted to share just some of it with you now. It does come with a big trigger warning, but we have censored this bit of the conversation, so it is okay for all ears, and you will be able to hear the full conversation on the podcast. Jenny's mind created more than, as Carrie said, 2,600 different personalities simply to help her survive a condition known as multiple personality disorder or dissociative identity disorder. But when did she first realize what her brain had done?
3: I didn't really think it was abnormal. So making them was easy. Symphony just identified what she needed and people arrived to fill the jobs. It took until I was in my mid-20s for me to work out that not everybody works that way and that what I was doing was actually quite unusual. So I'd say around 2023, 2024.
2: It was hard to kind of work out how those different personalities are used in her everyday life. And when you talk to Jenny, you could notice when another alter ego actually came forward in the conversation, like her demeanour and even her tone of voice would completely change. It was extraordinary to experience, and it made us wonder that growing up, did the people around Jenny realise that all of this was happening inside her mind at the time?
3: I'm Eric. My job was to make sure that Jenny appeared consistent at all times. So if there was somebody that was coming into the body and I knew that they were going to be overtly different from Jenny, I would sit with them and provide that consistency that humans seem to like and demand of other humans. I don't think that my parents ever really looked at me enough to work out that I had MPD. My older sister picked up on a few things as I got closer to my teenage years, and my younger brother was oblivious.
2: It was such an intense conversation. As we said earlier, we couldn't air all of it then, but we just wanted to bring you a little bit to encourage you to listen to the full podcast to learn all about this dissociate identity disorder that Jenny lives with. She has her documentary, We Are Jenny, coming out, and you can hear the full conversation we had with Dr. Jenny Haynes on the Carrie and Tommy podcast. And we should point out, if anything you've heard today has brought up something for you, you can contact 1-800-RESPECT on 1-800-737-732.
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8: 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There's an incident on the Monash Freeway outbound at Jackson's Road in the right-hand lane, delays to Blackburn Road. Then further along, a crash outbound at Narre Warren North Road, also in the right-hand lane, heavy back to Heatherton Road. Overnight, CityLink works, 25 August, inbound closed to Rack Road to Domain Tunnel. Batman Avenue closed outbound. Overhide and placard loads must detour. 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
24: Good afternoon, I'm Rebecca Madden. A shocked Swans captain has apologised to women, saying it's not a football issue, as he backs the punishment handed down to five players. The club strongly denies club officials were among now nine people in the hotel room, while lawyers for the alleged victims say they are planning to sue the players and club. The dad of Geelong star Tanner Bruin has been caught on camera barking like a dog. The humiliating video circling on social media claims he owed money to the Hell's Angels, but his lawyer says it was a joke. A man is in custody after a woman was found dead inside a Ferntree Gully home. The pair are known to each other. Federal police have thwarted an alleged Russian spying operation on Australian soil. A Victorian dual citizen is accused of trying to pass on sensitive information about Ukraine's military. And hospital doctors have threatened strike action for 24 hours as their pay fight ramps up.
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26: Celeste Mitsiu here, down to 10 degrees tonight. Tomorrow, a shower or two and 16 degrees. Sunday, partly cloudy and 17, and a possible shower Monday, 18. For Melbourne's best news, sport and weather, watch 7 News tonight at 6.
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13: Carrie Bickmore
5: and Tommy Little. Ba-dum-bum-bum-bum-bum-bum.
0: This is Carrie and Tommy.
1: That is where you're at for your Friday afternoon. Disco drive-by coming up soon.
2: And if you've just knocked off work, I hope you're enjoying a smooth ride home and the traffic is kind to you. Bit of news. Everyone's worried about AI and robots taking our jobs. One area I did not see him taking over is the barista. So over in China, the first humanoid robot cafe has opened, and they've broken a record for how many cups of coffee served by a robot-operated store in an hour. I don't know what the previous number was, but they've broken whatever it was. How many do you reckon they smashed out? So one robot. How many can one robot I reckon going he does sick. One every 30 seconds. Depends how busy the shop is, but I'm going to say he's done 120 coffees. That's pretty quick. So the single robot handles the entire process from grinding, brewing, and mixing to serving the customers. So doing. Oh, okay. So he's got to do the service. So let's say 60. Sorry, I stand corrected. It says that. And then the next line says customers can place orders through a self-service system and customize sweetness and coffee intensity. So I guess he's not going to have a chat with them, is he? Although the robots can chat. Yeah. So you're saying 120 something? Maybe 60 now. 202 cups prepared and served with the wait time of being less than 30 seconds per cup. Can I ask you a more serious question? Piccolo. So, is that what you're going with at the moment? Yes. Piccolo. Yes. No, I was talking to my son the other day who's training to be a pilot, but you're a pilot, so I'll ask you, do you see a day where we will be in planes? Because I'm worried about, obviously, his future and whether there's going to be jobs or AI is going to take his job as a pilot. Do you think us as people will allow ourselves to fly in planes without pilots? I would have previously said to this, no, we wouldn't. But there are cars doing it in the States right now and people getting in those Waymo or whatever taxis they are with no driver. So I don't see why not. I think a more pressing concern is the traffic controllers. Because they're already talking about the idea that no new traffic control towers will be built because they can use cameras for it and then the controllers can operate from a independent location. Wow. Which I think would be, I mean, I think all of it's sad. I like people. So what you're saying is my son's going to be out of a job pretty soon. No, I reckon he's fine. You don't reckon it'll be in this like generation? Nah. You reckon how long? 50 years or something? Oh, God. Let's hope so. I hope I'm dead. And then they can all have all the jobs.
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7: 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Good difference. A crash on the Monash outbound at Narre Warren North Road. It's in the right-hand lane. Delays are heavy back to Stud Road. Also a rollover on the Tullow Freeway city-bound ramp onto the Ring Road. Only the one lane getting through. New public transport timetables start Sunday, August 23rd, with 9 return trains every weekday from Shepparton to Melbourne. Check your changes on the Transport Victoria website. 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
0: Fev, as we head into footy final season, something amazing has happened.
12: Yeah, it has, Boxy. Two of Australia's worst local teams have had a glow-up, and I don't want to brag, but pretty sure I had something to do with it.
2: And Fee, you're back after a couple of days off, which means we haven't had a chance to get your opinion on the latest developments out of Buckingham Palace.
0: Oh, Nick, I don't have an opinion on it. Joking, I've got heaps. Speak to you after Carrie and Tommy at 6 for the happy hour.
2: Voila!
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0: your R&B Fridays, it's Carrie Bickmore and Tommy Little.
1: Bickers. We're always fingers on pulses, noses to the grind, ears to the bitumen. We know what's happening in the world.
2: You or me or both of us? I'm usually a bit late to the party, for being honest.
1: Both of us are usually a bit late. This one, though, we've got to give a big thanks to Kelsey M. Curtis, because Kelsey's introduced the world to the hottest new cooking trend. Are you aware of what it might be?
2: No. So,
1: so I stumbled across this.
2: What's it involved?
1: I stumbled across this because there is a vlogger by the name of Nikki. Nikki has spent 8+ years living out of a van. Three of those must have been an endorsement deal. Three of those have been in a Prius. Yep, she says that in her bio. Three of those, don't you worry, in a Prius. But Prius weren't paying me before
2: that.
1: That's
2: so funny.
1: Yeah, and Nikki has decided to try this new cooking technique, and thanks, Kelsey, for introducing her to it. This is what it is.
3: Today, I'm making chicken teriyaki with my crotch.
4: That's what we call the crotch pot.
2: Pardon? With her crotch?
1: We can hear it again.
3: Today, I'm making chicken teriyaki with my crotch.
4: That's what we call the crotch pot.
1: Because have you not been using your crotch pot?
2: I've been using my crock pot.
1: No, this is your crotch pot.
2: Crotch pot.
1: Oh, my God. You're probably still using, what, an oven?
2: Yeah,
1: microwave?
2: It's like real old school.
1: Why would you when you've got a crotch right there? You know what I mean?
2: I didn't realize that it could had the power of cooking.
1: Oh, it can
2: cook a baby.
1: It can do many wonderful things.
2: Didn't know it could cook a dinner.
1: I don't think the baby cooks in the crotch. Mm.
2: Where does your crotch begin and where does your crotch end?
1: It's different for different people. It depends. It's much like ovens at people's houses. Some have bigger ones. Some have smaller ones.
0: Some have steam ovens. Someone just have an air fryer.
1: Yeah. Some of them put all different types of vegetables in them.
0: Yeah.
1: So Nikki goes on, because I'm sure you have questions. How does one work the old crotch pot? Does it involve knobs that need to be turned? What needs to happen? She outlines it.
3: So essentially, I'm going to put my food in these Ziplocs, shove it in my crotch area. It's going to use the heat of your crotch to heat up the food.
1: Yep, it's exactly what it sounds like.
2: Hold on. Is it just in, but like, is it in a pot between her legs?
1: Nope. It's in the Ziploc bag between shoved
2: down
1: her
2: pants.
1: Hold
2: on, what? She's cooking chicken?
1: A chicken teriyaki, Carrie.
2: No, she's not.
1: Carrie, this is...
2: How long does she have to sit with it down her pants?
1: You don't sit when you're using the crotch pot, Carrie.
2: What do you do?
1: You hike.
3: Today's hike is about 2 miles in, 2 miles out. That should be a sufficient amount of time.
2: She's hiking with chicken teriyaki in her pants. What is the world
0: That's
2: come
0: a lot
2: to?
0: Of faith
2: you're
0: in that Ziploc.
2: You're mocking me for those AI videos before, and now you're bringing me a video about a woman who hikes with chicken teriyaki down her pants.
1: The only difference is this is real, yeah.
2: And then she eats it along the way?
1: Remember when there was running butter?
2: Oh, that's right.
1: You know,
2: oh,
1: yeah. You know the rudder that people were making?
2: So
1: and
2: when does she
1: cream?
2: Eat it?
1: So she eats it when she gets to the destination on her hike. She goes, she finds
2: she
1: a lake.
2: Forages
1: she forages in her crotch.
2: No,
1: she forages in her crotch for a chicken teriyaki. She's like, I know I've got a bloody teriyaki in here somewhere. She finds a lake at the end of her hike and she gets out her chicken teriyaki. She opens the door to her crotch pot, takes it out. She gives the bag an open, gives it a big old whiff and sits on a rock and tucks in with one of those little travel forks that she's brought along. Would you like her review?
2: Oh, I'd love it.
3: Is not hot, is not cold. My crotch did not warm it. I'm not sure if I just didn't leave it in there long enough. It was in there for about 60 minutes.
2: But she's still eating it. So she's eating like semi-raw teriyaki chicken.
1: Yeah, I assume it's one of those travel meals where it pretty much can't kill you anyway. You know the...
2: Oh, they're pre-cooked.
1: You know, yeah, and then like dehydrated.
0: So she's got a crotch microwave.
1: I just think she didn't... I just didn't... Don't think she preheated the crotch.
2: A crotch microwave is different to a crotch oven.
0: Yes.
2: Cooking it is different
1: to
2: fair, warming it.
1: She called it a him now who's saying what cooking is and isn't, Carrie. I think this woman using her crotch pot is actually quite akin to you pouring pesto from a jar and saying you've cooked something.
2: At least I poured it into a pot, not between my legs.
0: Water flex.
1: Yeah.
2: Well, she's got teriyaki down there.
1: Yes.
2: I don't have pesto down there.
1: But
0: Not yet.
1: This trend will hit you in about 2 years.
0: Can we clip that
2: up? Wait till I'm sitting here on air and then suddenly you guys go, something smells like pesto chicken.
1: Is it basil and pine nuts are brewing in here? Someone will have to door to an old crotch pot open. Here's what I want to know. What did you only try once? Because there's no way.
2: Oh, I've got one.
1: Yeah.
2: I've got the trend where you served your bolognese on the bench. Yes. So not on plates.
0: Oh, yes.
2: You just pour the whole bolognese
1: yeah.
2: out onto the bench and everyone just digs eats in with the fork. Bench. Eats off the
5: like yeah. one of those fish buffets. You know when you go to the fish?
2: A bit like that.
5: Yeah.
2: And then my dad happened to come over for dinner, so I gave him a fork so he had to eat off the kitchen bench. We only did that once.
1: Yeah, great. Yeah. 13 10 60. What, as a side note, if you're using your crotch pot more than once, give us a call as well. We'd love to hear from the crotch cookery crew out there. But 13 10 60, what did you only try once? Give us a call.
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10: 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A rollover on the Tullow Freeway city-bound ramp onto the Ring Road, only the one lane open there. Reports of a crash on the Hume Freeway between the Ring Road and Cooper Street delays in both directions. 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
0: Hello, in 7 News tonight, Sydney's captain and coach grilled over the Melbourne hotel scandal. New claims more players were involved. A Victorian man accused of spying for Russia and Melbourne's newest suburb in the west. 7 News live at 6.
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0: Around Australia for your Friday afternoon, it's Carrie Bickmore and Tommy Little.
1: Right now, we're asking the question on 13 10 60. We'd love if you gave us a call. What have you only tried once? Because there is a influencer, a fitness hiking nature influencer over in the States who introduced me to the world of the crotch cookery.
2: Today, I'm making chicken teriyaki with my crotch.
3: That's what we call the crotch pot.
1: Yeah. And if you're like, how? What is that? Possibly what it sounds like. Yep. Everything goes in a Ziploc bag. She puts it down her jocks and hikes in the sun for hours and hopes that it stews up beautifully. Oh,
4: I just think I couldn't then eat it. Like, I just, I think it would gross me out.
1: Well, that's rude, Carrie.
4: Yeah. No, anyway. Yeah, my brain. Yep. Yeah.
1: Yep. No, you're right over there. Do you want a moment? Do you need a moment?
4: Just thinking of some stuff. Nathan.
5: Hey, how you going?
4: Good. What's the weird way you cook, or the only thing you've tried once in the cooking world?
5: I haven't tried this one, but I've just got a query.
1: Yes.
5: I'm going on the same theory this woman was doing, but if you're a really bad farter,
1: yes,
5: does that mean you got an air fryer happening or what?
1: Oh, an air fryer
4: instead
1: in
4: of
1: the
4: a
1: back.
4: Crotch pot, you've got an air fryer.
1: That's not bad, Nathan, because you could chuck
0: crisp it up at the back end.
1: You could do your own fish and chips.
5: Because I eat onion and that, mate, I fart like a bush horse. So.
4: You know what you could do? So if you were going hiking with your wife, she could carry the potatoes to start with and cook them, like boil them up in the crotch pot.
1: Yes.
4: And then when you want to crisp
1: parboil
4: them. Parboil them. When you crisp them up,
1: you
4: whack them
1: the
4: in
1: back.
4: Daddy's back jocks.
1: Yes.
4: And he fries them up.
1: This is suddenly a beautiful couple's romantic dinner.
4: And the kids all sit around and
1: oh, my God.
4: Strange.
1: Imagine, I mean, my folks were not good cooks, but I wasn't eating ass potatoes, which I never thought I'd be thankful for right at this point. Thank you, Nathan. G'day, Daly.
6: How you going, mate?
1: Yeah, living the dream. What was something you only tried once?
6: Well, it is an edible food, I guess. I was in year six.
1: Yeah.
6: Came across thing of goose eggs when I was out fishing.
1: Yeah.
6: I'm a bit of an animal fanatic, so I bloody grabbed one and snuck it home, put it in a sock and put it down my undies and proceeded to go to school for the next about 20, 25 days.
4: What?
6: And,
1: did you
6: in my undies.
4: That is
1: Daily.
4: How did you not break the egg in your undies?
6: I think it was the sock and it was cradled in the crotch pot. Nice safe place.
1: Daly, did you incubate a duck?
6: Yeah. And I could tell it was incubating. Like, I know it hadn't died because I had a torch, so you could candle it every night and just check on the embryo and see if it was moving. And, yeah, only done that once.
4: Daly, what have you gone on to do with your life?
6: Tyler. Bathroom.
1: A Tyler?
6: I do keep lots of animals, though. So
4: down your pants
6: animals.
4: Or?
6: Nah, I do have a big python down there, but.
7: That's all from us today, but if you missed anything, check out the Carrie and Tommy podcast. The Volvo EX30. The Swedish dream is closer than you think.
4: Bye.
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11: 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Reports of a crash on the Hume Freeway citybound at Craigieburn Road. Also reports on the Hume outbound between the Ring Road and Cooper Street. A crash in Croydon North on the Maroondah Highway outbound after Yarra Road. 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
27: Good evening, I'm Rebecca Madden. A shaken Swans captain has apologised to women and backed the bans handed to five teammates, insisting it's bigger than football. The club also denies any officials were among the now nine people in the hotel room.
28: There's a range of emotions, but there's pain. There's sadness, there's disappointment. We're going to bind together to be better for this.
29: Have you spoken to them, Callum?
28: Yes, I have.
29: And how was that conversation?
28: Extremely hard.
27: A woman has been murdered in a suspected domestic dispute in Ferntree Gully. A 45-year-old man remains in custody. Anthony Albanese has finally admitted his appearance on a podcast was a mistake. It follows controversial comments about Kylie Minogue and the Japanese PM. A new suburb has been approved for the city's west. Melton East will soon be home to more than 12,000 homes and several schools. And the reason Harry and Meghan are moving back to the UK has been uncovered. Meghan has a new job on offer.
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31: Hut. Celeste Mitsu here, down to 10 degrees tonight. Tomorrow a shower or two and 16 degrees. Sunday partly cloudy and 17, and a possible shower Monday 18. For Melbourne's best news, sport and weather, watch 7 News tonight at 6.
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0: Oh, how good is this? Your Friday evening. Not only is it the best happy hour of the week because the weekend's here and you're celebrating with us, but it's a special Friday evening because Fee is back.
1: Yes, happy hour time. What a great, it is, to be honest, Friday happy hour. The happiest of happy hours.
2: Of course, and you'd be so excited for the NRL game on tonight.
1: Yes, big game.
2: Yeah, huge game.
1: Huge. Go boys.
2: The Raiders.
1: And girls.
0: Raiders
1: probably
0: are on now.
2: They're on now.
0: Yeah, we just kicked off.
2: They just kicked off.
1: Who are the Raiders playing?
2: They're playing the Broncos.
0: You're not going to hear much of me this happy hour.
2: He's a mad
1: Raiders
2: man.
1: How did you end up a Raiders
0: fan? So Dad's from country New South Wales, out in Tamworth. It's not Canberra. But in the 80s.
2: Tamworth?
0: Yeah, in the 80s, it was 82 when the Raiders were introduced. There was no country teams in the rugby league back then. So everyone that lived in the country kind of went for the Raiders.
1: Mm. Right, okay.
0: So until Newcastle came into the comp. That's for New South Wales listeners. So yeah.
2: And hopefully this hour goes pretty quick. Big game of footy tonight. The Pies and Brisbane. Huge.
1: Yes.
2: The ramifications of that game is massive. If Brisbane get beat, right, they're sitting third. Mm. If Brisbane get beat and everyone else underneath them wins, they end up finishing seventh.
1: Hey, you haven't put your tips in, Fev, to show us what you tipped.
2: Oh, haven't I? Oh,
1: no.
2: I just forgot.
1: Who are you tipping between these two?
3: The last week as well.
2: Actually forgot.
1: Just to explain,
3: Fev
1: is the leader on our tipping our team tipping competition. Okay.
0: Anyway, we've got a massive happy hour. Let's wrap this up because the Raiders are playing right now. Fev, you've done something extraordinary. Actually, our show has, and everyone listening has, but it does have your name attached to it. It could be the best story you'll hear all weekend. We'll talk about that in about half an hour.
2: Probably all year.
0: As well, Fee, you have been off a couple of times this week for the happy hour. Interesting, you're back.
2: Just let everyone know that. Or?
1: I was trying to be subtle.
0: I know you were, Fee, but I just find it interesting that you're back tonight just as the news broke yesterday about Harry and Meghan returning.
1: Well, look, that's just timing. I can't help that, but it would be remiss of us not to address it.
0: Oh, Fee has made her feelings very clear in the past. I'm looking forward to that very soon, but it is a Friday. The weekend's here. And speaking of amazing stories, we want to hear yours. We'll tell you all the details after this. Melbourne's

0: Is it amazing? Your amazing stories. We love them. Hi, Amelia.
1: Hi, how are you?
0: Really well. We're excited. We love this on a Friday. Give us an amazing story.
1: All right. So I was in Japan sitting on a train next to a complete stranger. It looked like a local. He was in a business suit. He was on Instagram. I looked next to him, and he was watching a reel of my fitness coach with me in the video.
2: Oh, bang, alligator.
0: That might be one of the most amazing stories I've ever heard.
3: Yeah.
0: Amelia, I can't even.
3: Out of all the videos.
2: Was it a viral video?
1: No, like it hadn't gone viral. It was just like a normal video with a few thousand views because I've seen it before.
0: Did you say to him? Did you go, that's me?
1: No, I didn't. No, I didn't. Because the language barrier, I don't know if he spoke English or not. So
3: it doesn't matter. You point to you on the video, point to your head.
2: He could have been at your gym as well back in Australia and had the same fitness coach. He could have followed that person.
1: I do regret it, but yeah, I thought that was pretty amazing.
0: A random Japanese man on a train in Japan watching a video of you.
4: I'm surprised Cody's not watching this.
2: She doesn't know that he was Japanese.
4: There's that too, but also you always point out to us on our phones, you know, we talk about how your phone can think what you think. You don't think that the phone's
3: just... It's on the same network.
4: If their phones are just pinging and it's picked up that she's next to him and stuff like that.
2: That's more amazing. Yeah.
0: Is that true? Is that what could happen?
3: What happens because they don't have to listen. There's so many data points. We're all on the same network now.
2: Remember the siren that went off with our phones?
0: Do you know what, Amelia? I still really love it.
2: Oh, it's a great story.
3: Yeah, it's unbelievable.
0: But that's far less amazing if you think that the phone went, oh, that phone next to me has Amelia in it. I'm going to put it in this guy's phone.
2: Yeah.
0: Oh,
4: maybe.
0: But I love it. And you've got a $200 pancake.

0: Now, I hate being logical.
1: No, I did the same. No, mate, it's 100%. I like it. That's the ping.
2: I'm just a bit out of it.
0: That's sorry. I feel a bit gross.
1: Mate.
3: Yeah.
1: This world, bro. Yeah.
3: That's throwing me, actually. Because something went from being the most amazing thing I've ever heard to just really ordinary.
2: Technology. I'm so sorry.
0: To Bluetooth.
3: Natalie.
4: Good, thanks.
3: Nat, share your amazing story, please.
4: Well, I was friends with this girl, and I was bringing her home for a couple of weeks, and I introduced her to my mum and dad, and her name sounded familiar to my mum, and my dad was adopted, and mum said to her, "Is your grandfather's name such and such?" And she said, "Yes," and she said, "Why?" And my mum said, "Well, your grandfather's my dad's." My husband's
3: dad's
4: brother.
2: Yeah.
4: And she said, "No way."
2: Husband's dad's brother's brother. Yeah.
3: Hang on.
4: Yeah, yeah.
2: Yeah.
4: And she said, "We're cousins."
1: Oh, well. Wow.
3: Hang on.
1: Were you dating this girl?
4: I didn't even know she was my cousin.
3: I think they were friends. Yeah. Was it a school friend?
1: So she's bringing her home for a couple of weeks.
2: As in just a mate?
4: Cousins. Yeah, and we were just mates. So we clicked and we were best friends.
2: And it was her husband's dad's brother's brother.
1: Hey, don't worry about the story. I want to know why you're taking a girl home for 3 weeks.
2: It's her friend.
3: We all take friends home.
1: For a couple of weeks.
4: Yeah.
2: No. Like,
3: they've known each other for a couple
2: school.
3: Of weeks. And
2: hanging out.
3: You take your friend home after school. Yeah.
1: That's not what she said.
4: Yeah, I was taking her home after school.
3: You're wanting this to be more salacious than it is. Now, can I just break this down? Because I love genealogy. So hang on. Your friend's dad. No, go do it again. Do the leap.
4: Her dad's dad was my dad's dad's brother.
3: Grandfather. So the grandfathers were brothers. Got it.
4: Yeah.
3: There we go. That's it. So
2: Nat's mum said her husband's dad's brother's brother was the grandpa.
3: Grandfathers were brothers, your second cousins?
4: Yes, she was my second cousin.
3: There we go. Yeah. I nailed that. I should work at Ancestry.com. I really love the
1: list. I don't think you should. It'll take a year to get your results back.
3: Your best friend was your cousin. I love it.
1: Yeah, great story.
0: Yeah, here we go. Well done.
3: Did you not think that was amazing?
1: That's pretty amazing.
2: Well, you went to school with your second cousin.
0: Awesome.
2: Who cares?
1: No, but they didn't know.
2: In the same suburb. Yeah, it doesn't matter.
1: They were adopted.
3: Oh, I think
2: it's still in the same area.
3: Nah. Don't worry about Nick. You nailed that. Well done.
4: Oh, that is amazing. That is unreal.
3: Chris, we've had two amazing stories. What's yours?
5: I'll keep it short just for Nick.
2: Thanks, Chris.
5: Talking to my mate on the weekend, his daughter's showing an interest in going to the football lately. She's 10 years old. She's been to 2 games ever. She's a Collingwood supporter, and she's been to the 2 draws only.
1: Oh, wow.
2: 2 Collingwood Hawthorn draws?
5: Yeah, never seen her team win or lose. So she's a bit like...
1: So I'll paint a picture for you, V. Mm-hmm. So Chris's friend's daughter went start of the year to watch Hawthorn versus Collingwood.
3: Yep.
1: Ends in a draw. Moore has a shot on the siren to win the game. Doesn't. Yeah. Draw. Fast forward to last week. Hawthorn play Collingwood again. Draw. Moore has a shot to win the game again. Same bloke.
2: Oh, was it the same twice?
1: It was exactly the same bloke. Had the chance to win it for Hawthorn again.
3: Didn't do it.
1: And missed it. And first time ever the two teams have ever drawn in the same year.
3: Wow. That's
5: correct. And he's only seen two teams play ever, and that's
2: a 2-game. And they've been a draw each time.
3: Amazing. And imagine if she'd gone to the Carlton Bulldogs game and saw another draw.
2: Yes. Like,
1: it's amazing. That is unbelievable.
3: That is a cracking story. You earned your pancake parlour voucher. But just on that, that's a lot of draws in a season.
1: Yeah, in a 1 weekend.
2: Yeah.
3: It's weird, isn't it? Have you got a theory about that?
1: Well, it's been a tight year.
3: You think it's got anything to do with the bounce? They got rid of the bounce?
1: Sorry, what?
3: Throwing
2: to throw
3: in the ball.
2: Up at the start instead of a bounce.
3: I'm looking for a reason why we're drawing so much.
1: I don't think that has anything to do with it. I think it has something to do with the teams being close, and they're that close that twice they've played and they've drawn.
3: Why can't they kick goals? I've had enough of points.
2: Yeah.
3: Like, how many times are they standing there, just kick it through the two
2: snap big shot in front?
1: That's why I'm a forwards coach, my friend.
3: Like, if you're in the AFL, you should be able to do that.
2: Oh, that's your job.
1: No, that's your job.
3: Mm.
1: If you're a goal kicker, kick goals, train, practice.

0: Weekend here, Fifi Fevenick hanging out with you. How good is this? The happy hour. Look who's excited for me.
1: Oh, someone's having regrets. What's happened?
2: Here we go. Yeah. Sit back and
1: over
2: relax.
1: Over in Montecito, there in their sprawling mansion with the chickens in the backyard and Megan in the kitchen making jams, boiling them over the stove.
2: The pot puree.
1: Let's go back to the place literally burnt down. They did the equivalent. Like, that was... They left the royal family in the UK and blew it up and went, we're out. And look, a couple of things. One, I know you boys think I love this.
3: You do. Look at the smile on your face. Your eyes are glistening.
1: I loved Harry and Meghan when they were engaged, when they were married. I loved it. I went, this is great. An American, she's come in. England did welcome her and accept her, and she was the talk of the town. She was on the cover of every paper.
2: She was a sweetheart.
1: And I had no problem with them leaving the royal family. I if that's not for you, good luck to you. Wanting a private life, which is what they said, had no problem. At this point, good luck to you, Harry and Meghan.
2: I reckon we're going to a 9.
1: They landed in California. And let's talk to Oprah and air all our dirty laundry, and let's slag off Kate and Wills, and let's have a crack at Charles and Camilla. That's the only thing. I'm a very loyal person. I believe in being loyal to your family and your nearest and dearest, regardless of the issues you have with the people closest to you. The minute they did that, lost me. Netflix special. Books. Let's just share every detail of our life. That's, guys, where
3: but
1: they lost me.
3: Fee, I get that, and that makes you a great person.
1: Thank you.
3: I'm not one. What I'd be in this situation, you'd be rubbing your hands together, and you get to say, well, well, well.
1: Yeah, oh, totally.
3: Guess who was right?
1: Yes.
3: You get that. That is the best feeling in the world.
2: But
3: getting to say,
2: sick.
3: I told you so.
2: He misses
1: of course
2: his family.
1: He's homesick.
3: No, all that, whatever.
2: And
3: but getting to say, I told you so
2: no,
3: is the greatest.
2: Megsy's, because she's smart. She was a lawyer.
1: Sorry,
2: very smart.
1: She's an actress.
2: And then she said, hey, let's go back. We'll go back to your family. Let's go. I'll move my whole life from here. You've moved over here for me. Let's go back. Rekindle everything with your family. And then they'll go back and then they'll be all back in the castles
1: again. Or can
2: again.
1: I pop a little twist on that?
2: No.
1: Megsy, and you love her and that's great. I don't have the fondest opinion of her, but I would say
2: really?
1: Netflix tanked. No, they've just released.
2: But it's
1: Spotify
2: in the past.
1: Tanked. They just released a movie about Girl Guide cookies and it's the lowest. Oh, did you not know? They've gone up against The Odyssey.
2: Yeah.
1: And they've made a movie about Girl Guide cookies and that's in the cinemas and it is absolutely tanked.
2: But as we like
1: and
2: to do in life, Fiona,
1: no
2: we
1: one's
2: embrace
1: interested
2: our
1: in
2: fails,
1: the gen-
2: Fee. We embrace our fails and then they're going, hey, let's
3: they're
2: just
3: doing
2: go.
1: And
3: a lot
1: I
3: of
1: just
3: embracing.
1: Think she's realised, ooh, I'm not as good as I thought. I'm not having the success I wanted. I think they thought they would
2: that's
1: be royalty in the States. And we now know in Montecito they don't get invited to the good parties. People are a little bit, a bit on the nose. And
2: but,
1: now they're like, let's go back to the UK.
2: Yeah, but.
1: Tail between our legs.
2: No, yeah, tail between the legs. And they'll own it and they'll go back and then they'll just be all happy again and they'll go back to England and they'll take him in because that was in the past and it's all about the future. They'll get their security and their kids will go to school and then Will's and Kate's kids, they'll all
1: Kate
2: be friends.
1: Kate is having nothing to do with them. Yeah. That is not happening.
2: I bet you, bet you she does.
1: No, do you know, I heard the inside word was.
2: Oh, did you?
3: Oh, yeah.
2: Who from? Who?
1: Oh, somebody, I don't know, in the paper. some source. No, so this is a Charles, because when Harry and Meghan took the kids over recently, they have had a sit down with Charles at Highgrove and apparently they were there for an hour and I think this has led to let's go back and spend more time with Dad.
2: Mm-hmm.
1: I'm a bit, like, I was at first when I heard this, I was worried about Charles because it felt like, are we racing back to spend more time with him? But he looks healthy.
2: Yeah,
1: like he looks
2: the
1: well.
2: The new school term starts next month.
1: Well, that's it. I think they're trying to get them into school because that's starting. But I think I've heard Wills is not agreeing with his dad. So I think he's like, why are we letting these people back
2: it's
1: in?
2: Not up to Wills.
1: No, of course it's not. Well, he's the future king.
2: Well.
1: But can you imagine a family get together, like a birthday lunch?
2: It'll be Christmas.
1: Meghan.
2: They'll all be together at Christmas and everything.
1: Sister-in-laws that hate each other. No. Oh,
3: you don't have
1: awful.
3: To hate. You don't have to hate. You just get to go, I told you so.
2: Yeah, it's the chill on it.
1: But think about Kate and Wills. They would be looking at these two over the table going, anything I say could end up on a Netflix special or in a book.
2: No, like, they've done that now. They're not doing that again. They're back.
1: As if they wouldn't go back for number two.
2: No, you don't. They'll all be happy. Happy ever after.
1: Look, I hope they all sort out. You can always heal a family rift.
2: Yeah. And you've only got one family.
1: You don't have to trust somebody that's really turned on you like she turned on Kate.
3: Geez, you're up and about.
1: Yeah. Anyway, good luck to them.
2: Did she turn on
3: Kate?
2: Did she turn on Kate?
1: Hey, did you not watch the Oprah special?
3: I'm just happy to find out that there's a show that Fev hasn't seen.
4: Yeah. It's
3: incredible.
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7: 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A rollover on the Tullow Freeway city-bound ramp heading onto the Ring Road. Only the one lane getting through there. Also a breakdown on the Westgate Freeway outbound after Williamstown Road in the right-hand lane. And a crash in Croydon North, Maroondah Highway outbound after Yarra Road. Overnight CityLink works, 25 August. Inbound closed, Toorak Road to Domain Tunnel. Batman Avenue closed outbound. Overhead and placard loads must detour. See linked website for info. And now you're up to date with the Foxes. 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
26: 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For your late drive home, it's Fifi, Fev and Nick's happy hour.
27: Been a great happy hour. We love a Friday. It is the best happy hour of the week. The weekend is here. We're getting you through to your Friday evening now. Fifi, Fev and Nick, up next. Possibly the best story you hear all week.
1: Yes. Oh, this is good. It is amazing. We often do amazing stories on our show, and this one involves you, Fev.
2: Incredible.
1: Genuinely a phenomenal success story. No, not you. I mean, you can't take that much credit.
2: But I'm not phenomenal.
27: We'll find out what that story is.
2: I got out of that.
27: You're after this. 101.

0: Thank you, right across Australia. It is the happy hour. Fifi, Fev and Nick hanging out with you for a late drive home. Hope you had a great day. The weekend's here. How good.
1: Okay, this is unbelievable what we're about to share. And we should point out for 2 years now, we have loaned our very good friend, Brendan Pavola, out to teams. Local
2: Gigolo.
1: Footy teams struggling. And we've gone, could we just give them some Fev magic to turn their teams and their clubs around?
3: Yeah. Pavola stands his ground, starts off.

0: Last year, Masala, what a game, what a match you won. And
1: we
0: that was
1: did.
0: The first win that the club had had.
2: They didn't know the song.
1: None of them knew the song. It was pretty easy. It was like the Tigers song.
0: Back in May, we were at Eley Park, and this is all thirds, Division 5 men's teams. And
1: they were good people, the Eley Park Sharks.
0: It was
1: Sharks.
0: A great game.
1: Good bunch of people.
0: Now, I have in front of me the thirds Division 5 men's ladder. The team that finished first on the ladder for 2026, Masala.
1: Bang.
2: Wow.
1: Undefeated.
0: Coming from a team that could not win a game in 5 years, they have ended the year top of the ladder.
1: Have lost the game.
2: Last year pre-season, two people turned up. They almost couldn't do kick to kick.
1: They literally haven't lost a game. They only drew one game. And who was that against?
0: Eley Park. Number two on the ladder. Eley Park, thirds men.
2: Wow.
0: So the two clubs you've played for in the last 2 years,
2: Feb,
0: have ended first and second on the ladder.
1: And they play each other this week.
0: They are playing this weekend, the Eley Park Sharks versus... No, hang on.
1: Yeah, so the Eley Park Sharks are playing Masala.
0: That was the game.
1: So then they're going to play, and then they're going to, whoever wins goes into the granny.
0: Far out.
1: And then whoever loses will play a prelim, but then they'll end up playing each other in the granny.
0: Your two teams are up against each other in the finals this week.
2: Yeah.
0: And
2: wow.
0: Can I read this on behalf of the Eley Park Sharks? I love this, their social media post. The Sharks are back in the finals for the first time in 10 years.
1: Yeah.
0: Go Sharks. After an outstanding home and away season, our seniors have finished second on the ladder and secured a place in this weekend's semi-final. It's a remarkable achievement for our players, coaches, volunteers.
1: That's me.
0: And supporters. You weren't actually mentioned.
1: Our players.
0: Sorry, you are one of the players. We do have Juice Newton.
1: Oh, the big
2: Juice.
0: The assistant
2: boy.
0: Coach.
1: Kicked a good goal.
0: And full forward. Hey, Juice.
3: How are we going?
2: G'day,
0: Juice. Congratulations. What an outstanding result.
3: It's been fantastic. It's, much like Fraser and Carlton, the Mighty Ducks, the season's just, getting to a crescendo right now. So we're all very excited.
1: What a great analogy.
2: It is.
1: Really inspiring. But the only flattening thing that I know, because I watch you guys and I've been watching you, following you on socials, Big Juice just stepped up, hadn't kicked a goal all year. And then in the game we played, he kicked a real big goal in the last quarter. And geez, he got up and about, the big fella. But then what happened after that?
3: Well, we went from the Feb game, 3,000 people. The next week, we had two blokes and a dog. And I kicked two, was probably best on at that stage. And my knee decided that, much like Chris Judd, the career might be done.
0: Oh, no. ACL. Juice, are you out?
2: Oh,
1: yeah,
2: no.
1: Did his knee.
3: Yeah, so I did the knee. I've had the ACL surgery. But in really good news, I have started physio. And I saw him last Friday. really good bloke. And he's assured me that I'm fine for the end of season footy trip.
2: Yeah.
3: Again,
2: yeah.
3: So.
2: Yes.
1: Hey, it must be a big buzz, though, to be in the finals. And you are playing Masala and you drew.
0: Fev's other team.
1: Other
0: it's just
1: team.
0: Unbelievable.
1: It's unbelievable.
0: The two teams you play for.
1: Do you reckon you can win it?
3: 100%. We haven't fielded our best side all year. We've had lots of blokes, Rezzy's football going on holidays, Bali.
1: Yeah, that's what happens.
3: going on single dog dates and all these crazy things. But we're really excited. Masala's been the benchmark, but we've got a really strong team name for Saturday, and I think we might knock them off.
1: Oh wow! But they're not at full strength without the Juice.
3: Well, it's probably no coincidence that I'm injured and we've gone on a massive
1: about to
3: surgery.
1: Say,
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7: 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There's a crash being cleared on the Monash Freeway heading out of the city at the South Gippsland Freeway. There are two lanes closed with speeds at 40. 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
0: Let's go. That's right, guys. And a girl has accidentally exposed her best friend's boyfriend.
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0: Love a Friday right across our beautiful country for your late drive home, Fifi, Fev and Nick. The weekend's here. Let's party. Well, let's just keep doing a bit of radio because up next, actually, it's been a fun week, hasn't it?
1: Yes, and lots of things have happened that we should revisit.
0: All right, Fee. Well, good news. Up next, if you are just tuning in for the first time, the highs, the lows, everything in between. If you miss anything from this week, good news. We sum it all up next. Melbourne's 101.9.

0: Friday evening, right across our beautiful country for your late drive home. Fifi, Fev and Nick hanging out with you. What a week we've had, and this is the best time to tune in.
1: Yes, it is, because we have collated some of the best bits. And you know what? We're humble. We're prepared to say we don't get everything right. We also chuck in some of our worst bits. Mm-hmm. And here it is, the Fifi, Fev and Nick Bulletin.
2: Good evening. I'm Alexandra Bryant and this is the Fifi, Fev and Nick Bulletin. It was TV's Night of Nights on Sunday as the TV Week Logie Awards took place, with a lot of the attendees being worse for wear the morning after.
3: You were up and about, weren't you?
4: I was up and about, yes.
3: He was like, oh, there was an award, Hall of Fame sort of style award. And you're like, oh.
5: Now,
3: that's what he did. He was like, oh. And I'm like, oh,
5: I know. Well covered.
2: The big award was taken out by comedian Sam Pang as he joined Fifi, Fev and Nick fresh the next morning.
3: Rob Irwin, did you give him any advice?
6: He was really, really wonderful. He's very, very likable, very talented. He was great. It was different, but it was showbiz and everyone loved it. And he was...
3: He was great.
6: I just said, the only thing I said to him is that if you say anything bad about me, if you do any jokes at my expense, I will Will Smith you.
7: Will Smith this man.
2: Grammy Award winner and one of the most impersonated voices, Macy Gray, is heading down under for an Aussie tour, and she spoke with Fifi, Fev and Nick ahead of the trip.
8: Do you ever get sick of people trying to impersonate your song?
9: Only if it's a good imitation.
8: Fifi Box, she
5: wanted
8: loves
5: to speak to you so much.
1: I wanted to perform. Somebody took it out of my set.
8: This is how she performed it.
1: See how this goes down.
10: I try to say goodbye and I choke. Try to walk away.
8: How did she go?
5: Not even close.
9: Yeah, that's pretty bad.
2: Carlton has finally announced their new coach after former Star Blue Brendan Favola made a prediction earlier in the year.
8: Sometimes you just got to fall on your sword, Fiona. Now, I got a DM from an old teammate, very good friend of mine, saying Boris Corey Enright has the Carlton job. Has it done. About 4 weeks ago, Carlton were on a 7-game winning streak. I get a message from my good friend, said, man, I think Josh Fraser's going to get the job. Like, if he keeps winning and wants to do the job, he's going to get it.
1: He was backing out of it.
8: And he sort of half backed out. I've already gone with this on the radio, like, 4 weeks before.
1: Can we actually hear how...
8: How
1: strong you were in your conviction?
8: Yeah. I wasn't that strong.
5: You were.
8: Take this to the bank.
2: Bruno Mars is back with new music and a new album, but there are persistent rumours around his Vegas residency.
8: Take up his Vegas debts, old Bruno.
1: Has he got Vegas debts?
8: Oh, yeah.
5: Apparently, yeah.
8: Like, owes more than the casino makes.
1: What?
8: He had to sign a piece of paper and say, it's like for 10 years or something, residency.
1: And he gets no money. So he pays it back with his labour. Wow.
5: And the show's at a casino.
8: Yeah.
5: Yeah. Oi, come here, you reckless alcoholic. You've got to do heaps of shifts at Dan Murphy's for free.
2: And finally, Aussie legend Shannon Knoll is about to head off on a national tour, and he revealed a near-death experience he had at a live show.
8: Knollsy!
11: G'day, guys. How you going?
8: Hey, mate, you are going to be touring the country. Your album does come out on the 25th, which is going to be incredible. You'll be at the Quarter Hotel then. But you're going all around the little regional towns, which I love. What's one of the strangest regional towns you performed at?
11: Yeah, mate, there's been a few. We played just a race day out in the middle of nowhere, and we were playing on a flatbed truck.
1: Incredible.
11: Nobody thought it was a good idea to chock the wheels of the truck. So
5: here we go.
11: Once we got a bit of vibration with the music going through the whole thing, we started rolling down the hill.
8: What about me?
2: That is it from the newsroom. For more Fifi, Fev and Nick, grab the podcast on the Listener app. And as Fev always says,
8: is that what Kookaburra does?
5: Yeah.
12: Fev and

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1: Did you guess it?
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0: If you got it right, you're one step closer to winning $1 million. 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

0: Yeah, for your Friday night, Lucy and Nikki.
1: Exciting for us guys because our producer Kerrod is actually filling in tonight for Shawnee B, who's usually on the air with us.
2: And Kerrod's I am going to be a disc jockey tonight.
0: Honestly, everything that Shawnee usually does, I've been taking notes, I've been writing down everything that he does, and I've come in and I'm gone, you know what? I'm going to do exactly what Shawnee B does because he does a fantastic job on this show.
2: Stuff up Lucy versus Nikki then, if that's the case.
0: I'll make sure that I will, absolutely.
2: Kidding, Shawnee, if you're listening.
1: Kerrod, wow, great. You're starting off strong, my guy.
0: Thank you, dolls.
2: No one knows the show better than you, babe. You're the one that preps it. Now you're anchoring it. Soon you'll be actually filling in for us.
0: I don't think that will be the case. But it is lovely to be with you girls on this Friday evening. How are we? How's the week been?
1: Wow, what a whirlwind week it's been.
2: Shawnee's lost his voice, guys.
0: Yeah.
2: Shawnee's voice has gone walkabout since the Logies. Like, how wild.
1: That's what I was going to say. It's been a crazy week to think that at the beginning of this week, early on Monday morning, we were still kicking on from the Logies, which we'll unpack more shortly. But it's just been a crazy week, babe. And now it's Friday and then Saturday, Sunday, what?
2: Yeah, honestly, babe, so true. Words to live by, really. But yeah, there's actually a lot to unpack from the Logies. It's such an interesting
1: thing to be a part of.
2: Yeah, totally. And you best believe we pulled out all the stops. We wore, I think, the longest gowns there.
1: Babe, I think we took
2: and we weren't even celebrities.
1: The cake as overdressed, per se. Like, I feel like, let's talk about the Logies after the break, though, because I don't want to give too much away because we've got a little bit of dirt to come.
2: Yes, that's right. And also, later on, we'll be spilling the tea because the VMA nominations are in. It is all happening with the awards around the country and the world.
1: Yeah. I reckon the VMAs is the award show that I'd like to go to the most, just between us.
0: Mm-hmm. It is your favourite, Luce. Hey, well, let's get on DJ Konski first and we'll come back with the Logies recap. You're on Lucy and Nikki for your Friday night.

0: good tunes, good chat, and a little bit of chaos. Lucy and Nikki.
1: That's my song, and I'm Sunny Federa.
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0: Right around the country, you're on with Lucy and Nikki.
1: People talk about you. Lucy and Nikki's Spill the Tea.
2: Oh, guys, it is awards season and the VMA nominations are officially hot off the press, baby.
3: Who have we got?
2: Okay, so Artist of the Year, let me talk you through it. Ariana Grande.
3: Mm-hmm.
2: Bruno Mars.
3: Adora.
2: Madonna.
0: Oh,
2: what songs has she brought out this year?
0: She released an album quite recently.
3: Babe.
0: Yeah, yeah.
2: Oh, shit. There you go.
3: Do we even go here?
2: Morgan Wallen, Sabrina Carpenter, and, of course, the Swiftie herself.
3: Do you know what? I reckon that's a fair list. I see it.
2: I don't know. What about like someone like Tate McRae? Like,
3: well, she didn't do an album this year, though. Do you have to release music that year? Is that the vibe?
0: Yes. I think there's cutoff dates. I don't know what those specific cutoff dates are, but yes.
2: Okay. Video of the Year nominations. Ariana Grande, Hate That I Made You Love Me. Bruno Mars, I Just Might. Generation Storm, starring Young Lean. I'm going to put it out there. I've got no idea what that song is.
3: No, either.
2: Madonna, Confessions to the Film. Sabrina Carpenter, Tears. And Taylor Swift, The Fate of Ophelia.
3: Ophelia. Okay, can I ask you a question? Have you watched any of those clips?
2: Taylor Swift, The Fate of Ophelia. That's the one where it's kind of like, it's a bit like 60s showgirl. They're in the glittery vibes.
3: I'm just like, I just miss parking up on a Saturday morning watching Rage and just getting up to date with who the VMA's music clips are nominated. You know, like I just can't keep up these days.
2: Do you know what's crazy? I actually watch a lot of music clips, as
3: you know, Nikki.
2: Yeah, I watch old, but like I do spend quite a bit of time watching film clips, but just none of those.
3: Your Uncle Joe reincarnated.
2: I know. My Uncle Joe loves film clips.
3: We used to go stay with Lucy's uncle and be like, God, he just loves watching film clips. And then we'd watch one good one and he'd be like, and now let's watch this person on YouTube react to it.
2: Oh,
3: and
2: yeah, we were like, watch reactions.
3: What? And now I'm like, you were so ahead of your time. It's not even funny.
2: I know. Anyway, Madonna is truly an icon.
3: Yeah.
2: I reckon Taylor Swift might have
3: 11 awards, babe. So she's up for 11 awards. And then following Madonna with the second most nominations is Taylor with 9.
2: Do you know who I think has got it? And she's nominated for some awards as well. Who's got to get something? Zara Larsson.
3: Yeah.
2: She has just made, like, Zara. She's nailed music this year.
3: Yeah. And, babe, I love her tracks. Like, I do. And I think she is music for the young and the old doll.
2: Yeah. I know. She really scratches a little itch in my brain. That's for sure.
3: Yeah, for sure. I know. I love her.
2: All right, dolls. Well, VMAs, tune in very soon because.
3: I wonder who's
2: going to
3: be like
2: coming.
3: The performance.
2: Oh, Tate McRae for sure in the gold.
3: Didn't she do last year though?
2: Yeah, you can do it again.
3: Can you? I don't know.
2: They have so many people perform at the VMAs.
3: Was that where Benson Boone performed
2: and did the backflip? Or
3: that
2: whatever?
3: Was so sick. When we were at the Logies, I turned to Lucy and I go, "This would be like, you know, this is how they would have been sitting when Benson Boone did a backflip and ran up on stage." And I'm like, I get it now.
2: Whereas I'm more thinking this is what it would be like when Madonna and Britney Spears hooked up.
3: Right.
2: Never forget. Yeah.
0: You two are like a yin and yang, really.
2: Yeah, literally. Anyway, guys, VMA is coming very soon.
3: Watch your space.
0: We're going to be touching on music videos a little bit later in the show in our Lucy vs. Nikki. So stick around. You got the girls, Lucy and Nikki.
1: 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Want more Lucy and Nikki? 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

0: Josh Fawaz, you're with Lucy and Nikki on your Friday night. Hey, stick around. We're doing a game next called This Would Not Fly Now. It's a segment where we unpack a TV show from the early 2000s or 90s that you definitely would not be able to put on air today. This week, we're covering a show called Are You Hot? That's coming up next. You're with Lucy and Nikki.
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0: For your Friday night, you got Lucy and Nikki right around the country.
1: Lucy and Nikki asking the question, am I the a-hole?
2: All right, guys, I've got a good one for you tonight. All right, am I the a-hole?
3: Give it to me.
2: My wife and I try to have a date night once a week, but with two kids aged 5 and 2, we sometimes skip it when we're exhausted. We hadn't gone out in 2 weeks, so we were both looking forward to Friday's 7 p.m. dinner. My wife left around 5:45 to take care of some things beforehand. Around then, a friend asked if I could pick him up from the airport. Figured I had enough time, so I agreed. Underestimated traffic and the airport chaos, told my wife I'd be at the restaurant by 7:15. But when I wasn't there, she texted me saying, I'm going home. Mm. I picked up flowers and went home, but she was furious. She said that I embarrassed her by standing her up and that I'm always trying to please everyone but her. I apologized, but felt like she was being harsh since I tried to help a friend and I had other obligations. She refused to talk to me, kept the flowers, and was cold towards me the next day. Am I the a-hole? I think wifey's maybe overreacting. You're 15 minutes late, doll. That's just me at every dinner.
3: That's you and I just in life, really.
2: 15 minutes. Talk to me when you're bloody an hour late, then I'll start asking cues.
3: If you expect me on time, you're delusional. Like, that's on you, my guy.
2: So you're married and he obviously doesn't know who the hell you are. Like, what do you mean?
3: 15 minutes is nothing, babe.
2: Grace period. Even restaurants don't give up your table in 15 minutes. Your wife shouldn't.
3: Like, honestly, you were helping someone. Like,
2: tell you what, mate, you're definitely not in the doghouse because we take down men at any chance we can, my boy.
3: Listen, so, there are boys out there cheating. There are boys out there doing all sorts of things. You can be 15 minutes late. But I will say this. Remember, babe, when we went out to dinner with the Veronicas and they were like 2.5 hours late?
2: Yes.
3: No word of a lie. And wow. I was like, listen, I don't mind when people are late because we're often late. And usually because we're always together, when people are late, I'm like, fantastic, more time for Nikki and I to have a drink before.
2: Well, they are us, just the mini version.
3: But well, man, I actually went out for dinner late,
2: with Lisa last night and guess who was later than her? Me.
3: There you go, babe.
2: But no, I don't reckon he's in the doghouse.
3: I reckon your wife needs to chill out. Right.
2: And I think if he was like in communication, it's like, hey, babe, there's traffic dropping old mate to the airport. Like, give him a spray and be like, did you have to bloody take him to the airport on our date night? Then just enjoy dinner and move on.
3: I know.
2: Now you've just wasted a whole weekend as opposed to 15 minutes.
3: I just called you bowl. Do you know what they call that, babe?
2: Bolo. What do they call it, play?
3: Mountain out of molehill.
2: Bowl hill.
3: No, just like, mate, way to make a big deal out of nothing, darling.
2: But I do think, you know, you're exhausted. You've got two kids. She probably just was having one of those weeks and, you know, we're emotional girls. Maybe she was a luteal.
3: Yeah, that's it, babe. Yeah, maybe. Anyway, you're not an a-hole.
2: Nah, you guys will figure it out.
0: There you go. You guys will figure it out. You're on with Bowl and I mean, Lucy and Nikki for your Friday night.
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0: the tea, pour in the wine, and set in the vibe for your night. 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

0: Right around the country for your Friday night, you're on with Lucy and Nikki. And hey, stick around because we're playing the girls' favourite game next. It's called Lucy vs. Nikki. A little bit earlier on in the show, we were talking about the VMAs nominations that were released a little bit earlier this week. The girls this week are going to go head-to-head in a quiz on music videos. Stay tuned. That's coming up next with Lucy and Nikki.
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2: Miss us? Don't worry, we're back and better than ever. Lucy and Nikki.

0: Yeah, right around the country for your Friday night, you are on with Lucy and Nikki.
1: That's right, guys. And we have just done a little bit of research into a movie that's come out recently called The Invite. Mm-hmm. Because apparently it is making people in long-term relationships really question, would they open up their relationship?
2: Ooh, fascinating.
1: So it's a movie by Olivia Wilde, who famously was dating Harry Styles.
2: Yeah.
1: And is an amazing director and an actress herself, I should say.
2: Well, first and foremost.
1: And basically she plays the main character along with Seth Rogen. They play a couple who have been together for 20 years mm-hmm. and basically their affection towards each other has kind of dwindled. I mean, you know, they've just been in the trenches. However, they
2: say it's collapsed into admin and resentment.
1: Mm. And there's a couple that live upstairs, Hawk and Pina, mm-hmm. Pina, mm-hmm.
2: Pina,
1: played by Edward Norton and Penelope Cruz. And basically they are non-monogamous. They have an open relationship mm-hmm. and they come over and casually suggest a foursome.
2: Wow.
1: Man, I'd have a foursome with Penelope. I would be like,
2: you're all hot under the collar. You can't even say her name, babe. Yeah, she's so beautiful.
1: So it just basically opens up this big conversation around, I guess, monogamy and non-monogamy and what's actually realistic. And Kerrod, I feel like you can comment because you've actually seen the movie. So give us a bit of a synopsis.
0: Yeah, I mean, you girls pretty much nailed it. I went and saw it last weekend with my partner and I thought
2: it was...
0: Are
2: you open now?
1: Yeah.
0: We are not open. So this was the thing. So I thought that it was going to be, that was going to be the main moral of the movie is that, you know, you should open up your relationship. But it's not like that at all. If anything, it explores both sides of it and the pros and cons to both sides of it. It's a very, very interesting film, girls. I really, really like suggest you watch it. It's really good.
2: Yeah, wow.
1: I think non-monogamy is becoming so much more common these days. Like I met a dude when I was in New York years ago and he was telling me about like his friends and his community and like non-monogamy was actually like super common amongst his friendship group. They were like kind of indie people that lived in Bushwick in Brooklyn kind of thing. Like quite groovy, open-minded people. But still, nonetheless, I think that it's definitely something that is going to become more and more common.
2: Well, I really want to watch this movie. It says here, it's like the married couple, they hadn't had sex for a year, but they somehow built like an entire marriage around not talking about why. So the lesson of the film isn't necessarily open your marriage, but it's like, you know,
1: have better communication.
2: But like even adding people into the dynamic will not fix feeling unseen. So it's like, oh, we haven't had sex for a while. Should we spice up our relationship? It's like, yeah, there's probably just things you need to figure out between the two of you first, you know?
1: Yeah.
2: Interesting. I like this.
1: See that, babe.
2: Yeah, me too.
1: I can't even get a boyfriend, let alone a boyfriend to have an open relationship with. Like, hey, what are these greedy people wanting to shag into people? Like, just get one and stick to them
2: Maybe you need to knock on your neighbour's door.
1: No, my old neighbour, Pam, no thank you.
0: No.
1: No.
2: You had Pam's a swinger.
1: I had a gnarly note from her yesterday, actually.
2: Oh, what's Pam got to say?
1: Oh, it's just a whole thing.
2: Standard. Just don't put your rubbish in my bin.
1: Oh, no. The latest one is, Lucy, you need to take your bin out more often.
2: Yeah.
1: Even though my bin
2: is basically empty.
1: No, it's like it was full, but I was away. And it's like not, I'm not adding more to it. I was away. And she's like, you need to empty it out more often. There's rats and stuff coming because you haven't. And I'm like, just take it out then, Pam.
2: Yeah, anyway, babe. Like, I'm away.
1: I'm not going to rant about my neighbour on the radio. Although if you're listening, Pam, you know why.
2: You know who you are.
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0: Oh, yeah, for your Friday night, you're on with Lucy and Nikki. Hey, stick around. Up next, we're doing Naughty 940. This is where we get to cover some topics that we don't normally cover on radio, but because it's a little bit later at night, we can go into a little bit more depth. And this week, we're going to be talking about if OnlyFans workers ever get sick of having sex. That question will be coming to you very soon. Right now, you're on with Lucy and Nikki. Stay tuned.
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3: Well, it all came to an end, Alex Dyson, our tenure at Triple J, with one of the biggest events that, well, certainly us and probably the station itself had seen in some time.
4: It was. We had started an event called the Tuesday Weather Rave. Back in the day, Triple J used to read the nation's weather every half hour during the breakfast show. Well, every hour on the half hour. Townsville, sunny 32. Brisbane, mostly sunny and 29. Newcastle, possible showers 24. Sydney, possible showers 22. Melbourne, that's exactly what they did. But that's quite boring, as you can tell right there. And so we used to play a song, not that Triple J would not necessarily play whilst we were doing it. One fateful morning, Matt O'Kine, Sean McAuliffe was joining us during the weather, who played Storm Banks, the weatherman at...
3: In Aquamarine.
4: In the movie Aquamarine that you were in alongside Jojo. Yeah. Who never responded to your texts.
3: Should follow up on that.
4: It's so funny that Matt and Alex lore is just so deep and layered.
3: I know. I'm so sorry. If you're new to us, you'd just be like, why are they talking about Jojo now?
4: I'm trying to hang on to this bucking bronco of a narrative thread, and it is throwing me off everywhere. Okay. Anyway, I type into the system where you try and find music, Storm. And up pops, lo and behold, Sandstorm. We played Darude Sandstorm. A guy called Mark, who was from the town of Cromer, texts in and says, we should rave every week. And thus the Tuesday Weather Rave was born. And so when we were leaving Matt O'Kine, we thought, let's do a rave to finish up our tenure. It's a good, nice party to celebrate 3 great years together on Triple J. We went into the manager's Chris Scadden's thing is like, we want to do a rave to finish. And he's like, oh, that sounds good. And I said, I want to do 5 raves. Okay, we're a national station. You can't do 1 rave, leave the rest of the country out. I want to do 5 raves and I want to do them in consecutive days. All right. Thus 5 raves in 5 days. Now, Matt, you weren't particularly on board with this particular idea.
3: Absolutely hated it. was not interested at all. In the thought of having to do 5 raves in 5 days.
4: Because it coincided with our breakfast show duties in which, you know, usually we'd rock up like an absolute gremlin the morning after the Arias, for example. But this would be 5 days of rocking up the morning after the Arias. And it was looking like it'd be pretty tough on the body.
3: Yes. I mean, I was already an old man then, and I was getting the telltale signs of it.
4: This is a man who used to play a Sega Saturn, people. All right.
3: Yes, so I'm not that nimble at the best of times. And so it just felt like a lot of flying, a lot of getting up way too early, a lot of staying up way too late. I mean, without sounding like too much of a old boring fuddy-duddy, even I couldn't party that much.
4: Yeah. But we had to do it for the plot. And so it was organized. Some incredible artists came out to celebrate with us. And I didn't know what to expect until we rocked up in the Uber. I remember rocking up outside of Amplifier Capital in Perth, Matt O'Kine, and the crowd had come to rave with us. We got out of the car and they clapped like us. And I teared up at that moment. It's like, oh my God, this is you. This is you listening. We got to meet you face to face because we've got the radio in between, you know, we can't see you, but seeing you there and knowing that both of us

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2: It hasn't been long since you've had, I guess, to process the news. And also when you go through this like radical redesign of your identity.
3: Yeah.
2: But has it been a hard goodbye? Like this end of this chapter with the jungle, has it been something that was hard
3: to process?
2: I'm
3: still not accepting it.
2: Okay.
3: Mm. As in, like I've had to and grown up stuff in place. Like, okay, I have to redesign my life right now because my main wage has just gone.
2: Yeah.
3: So the redesign comes in, what do we want to do next? So the ladies and I, like, I said to them, what do we want our next bit to look like? We think it's a city move because we're out in the burbs at the moment in Melbourne, which is a lovely home, lots of space to repair and relax and be heard and all the good stuff. And then I said to the girls, we don't need this space because when we repair back into our own spaces, we're kind of all in our bedrooms having a little scroll axe before we go to sleep. So I'm like, why don't we go and get an apartment in the city and go downstairs and have our nails done? Like, life doesn't make any sense to me because we get in the car to do anything because you have to because we're, you know, school drop off, school pick up, but we're not hostage to those timings anymore.
4: Bit of a change of pace.
3: Yeah. And I think, I don't find the city overwhelming because I guess I go away for work, you know, for two nights, three nights, whatever at a time, and I'll stay in the middle of the city. I like it. So that's kind of our next adventure. So we'll be in a one bedroom.
4: We got a double king bed that we'll all be sharing.
3: Yeah, absolutely.
2: I also love that your girls are of an age where you have these conversations with them and they're a part of it. Like, what is our next venture going to be? Like, what's our next kind of
3: Well, we spend a long time as parents kind of feeling like we're showing the kids we know what we're doing because we want them to feel safe and we want them to feel, you know, secure and all the good stuff. But in actual fact, we are all just making it up as we go along, and you make the choice that you make work. Don't you? Like, okay, I've done this now. Okay, I'm just going to make that work. So
2: Absolutely. That's
3: how it becomes, you know, the right choice. But when we took over our family home by ourselves, we did the same thing because I'm like, we don't need a good room. I'm not having anybody over. Absolutely not. Too busy.
4: Gross. Ew, better than seven.
3: No, absolutely not. I've got things to do and another thing. And
2: I'm too busy hate cleaning.
4: She's out at the pool. She's still cleaning the pool.
3: Somebody said to me, it's about control, the hate cleaning. So with the house, we made enough.

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3: 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Hurry in Sunday, only at Freedom. There's a crash being cleared in Bundoora on Plenty Road heading north at the Ring Road. Otherwise, only light conditions across Melbourne at this stage. New Maximus Pink Lemonade. 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
28: Good morning, it's Amanda Myler with your news update. A candlelight vigil's been held for Lily Hooper, the 18-year-old bushwalker found dead in the New South Wales Southern Highlands. Her family was initially told she was alive, but her father says they hold no anger following the miscommunication. The vigil was held in Oakdale overnight, southwest of Sydney. A joint statement from Australia, Canada and the UK has labelled the Israeli military's decision not to open a criminal investigation into airstrikes that killed humanitarian workers as shameful. Drone strikes in 2024 on a World Central Kitchen convoy delivering food to civilians in Gaza killed seven staff, including Australian Zomi Frankham. And an unprecedented weather pattern over the Pacific Ocean will make 2027 the hottest year on record, according to the UK's Met Office. They are expecting the biggest El Nino event for more than a century, peaking at over 3 degrees and bringing an increased risk of drought to northeast Australia.
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28: Checking your Foxcast, a shower or two and a top of 16 degrees for Melbourne today. Tomorrow, partly cloudy and 18. 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
3: City Road Brunswick is closed between Davie Street and Mitchell Street for tramworks until Thursday, 3 September. Businesses remain open. Expect delays. Visit the Transport Victoria website. There's a crash being cleared in Bundoora on Plenty Road at the Ring Road. There are delays in both directions. Otherwise, only light conditions to kick off your weekend. 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
3: 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A crash being cleared, Bundoora on Plenty Road at the Ring Road with delays in both directions. Otherwise, only light conditions across Melbourne at this stage of the morning. 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
28: Good morning, it's Amanda Myler with your news update. Hundreds of candles, lights and flowers have been left at a vigil overnight for Lily Hooper, the 18-year-old bushwalker whose body was found in the New South Wales Southern Highlands. Lily's family were initially told she was alive, but her father says he holds no anger over the mix-up. Australia's joined Canada and the UK in condemning Israel's decision not to open a criminal investigation into 2024 drone strikes that killed a group of humanitarian workers, including Australian Zomi Frankum. In a joint statement, the nations have labelled the IDF's lack of accountability as shameful. And 2027's shaping up to be the hottest year on record, according to the UK's Met Office. Professor Liz Bentley from the European Meteorological Society has told DW News it's all but guaranteed.
29: The El Nino is due to peak probably at the end of this year, and then will start to drop away as we go into 2027. But the impact that it's going to have over the coming probably 6 to 12 months will be significant.
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28: 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Tomorrow, partly cloudy and 18. 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
3: 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Not looking too bad so far this morning. Just got the outbound entry from Doncaster Road, Doncaster, to the Eastern Freeway closed for the next few weeks for upgrade works. Overnight CityLink works, 25 August, inbound closed, Toorak Road to Domain Tunnel. Batman Avenue closed outbound, overheight and placard loads must detour. See linked website for info. And now you're up to date on Melbourne's number one hit music station, The Fox.
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30: Good morning, it's Amanda Myler with your news update. A candlelight vigil's been held for 18-year-old Lily Hooper, who died after she went missing on a hike in the New South Wales Southern Highlands. Lily's father says he holds no anger after initially being told his daughter had been found alive and is grateful to rescue workers who didn't give up. A joint statement from Australia, Canada and the UK has labelled Israel's decision not to open a criminal investigation into the deaths of humanitarian workers in 2024 as shameful. Drone strikes targeted a convoy delivering food to civilians in Gaza, killing seven aid workers, including Australian Zombie Frankham. And a forecast El Nino event over the Pacific Ocean has been described by the UK Met Office as unprecedented. Professor Liz Bentley from the European Meteorological Society has told DW News the impact will be significant.
1: We're pretty much guaranteed 2027 will be the hottest year on record. We can say that now before we've even got into the year because of this El Nino event. It's just going to put so much extra heat and energy into the atmosphere.
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30: Checking your Foxcast, a shower 2 and a top of 16 degrees for Melbourne today. Tomorrow, partly cloudy and 18. 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
0: Let's go. Don't stop, live free. Can you match this energy? Let's go.
3: Yeah, for your Saturday morning, right around the country, you're on with Lucy and Nikki. Good morning, girls.
4: Good morning, Karen.
5: Good morning, Charlie.
6: I sound like good morning, angels.
5: Good morning, Charlie.
4: Oh, how are we on this brightly Saturday, dolls?
5: It feels good, babe. Happy Saturday to all. I hope there's no one out there with too many sore heads from a big Friday night.
4: Yes, that's right, babe. How good's it being fresh on a Saturday, though, if you are out there with a sore head? Sorry to rub it in, but sucked in.
3: No.
5: Honestly, babe, it's actually a feeling that I don't have very often, but when I do, it's great.
4: You're fresh on a Saturday. You're not fresh on a Sunday. Or maybe, I don't know, depends on the week.
5: It just depends on what I get up to on the Friday night, doll, you know?
4: Oh, but we were not fresh on Monday earlier this week. And honestly, I'm just not looking forward to feeling like that anytime soon.
5: That was post-Logies,
4: guys.
5: We went
4: to the Logies.
5: We missed our flight home, had to book another one. Wait, Nikki,
4: yeah,
5: I'm not going to lie.
4: What?
5: I knew you were going to miss our. We were going to miss it, and I didn't care.
4: you do that. That's a bloody signature move, mate.
5: I was secretly awake, and I was like, "I'm missing this on purpose."
4: Did ya?
5: And I was even this close to booking myself another night at our hotel.
4: Wow, you're such a diva. Go off.
5: No, I just hate traveling when I'm hungover.
4: Yeah, so fair, babe. So how's this for an absolute treacherous day, though, guys? We wake up. So I'd set my alarm. Obviously, I pressed stop, not snooze. Woke up, I think, at the time that the flight was leaving. And I'm not going to lie, babe, I didn't even really care either. I went bada bing, bada boom.
5: Because we went two passes, two sprites, room service, baby.
4: So it's past checkout time. It's past our flight time. The first thing we do is, oh no, pretend that we're bummed. And then Lucy just jumps on the blower. Doot, doot, doot, doot, doot, front desk. Hello.
5: That's bogan for phone.
4: Yeah, bogan for phone. Jumps on the blower, front desk, transfer to the restaurant. Hello, I'd just like to order two pastas and two Sprites without even looking at the menu, mind you. And then they obviously asked a question. She goes, do you guys have pasta? She's like, I don't know what you got, but I know what I want.
5: They did. It was unbelievable.
4: It was a beautiful dish, wasn't it?
5: It was really nice.
4: I don't know what that bloody cuisine was, like what the style was.
5: Oh, then we went to the airport.
4: This is where the wheels come off.
5: The flight, I had to go through security, and honestly, the security took like 15 minutes. I had to take my shoes off.
4: You had to go back through and take off your hair clip.
5: I had to take off my hair clip. I had to get frisked by a woman. I think it was a woman's first day, because it was like that's the most I've been quite intimately touched in a really long time, I'll have you know.
4: You felt nice.
5: Like,
4: didn't
5: she did not miss one inch of my body.
4: Wow.
5: I was like, keep going, diva. Anyway.
4: Into the private room, dog.
5: Then we're so hungover, we get on our flight. They had to kick us off our flight.
4: You were dozing hard, dozing. And they also put us in different rows, excuse yourself. Anyway, I was kept looking back, Lucy's asleep. I'm like, okay. And then we were about to take off, and it felt as though the brakes on the plane were slammed. Like, you know when you slam your brakes in a car and you're like, go forward?
3: Mm-hmm.
4: That's what it felt like. And I kind of like was like, what the hell's going on? Like dozing off. And then I opened my eyes and we're moving and we're pulling back up to the bit that you have to, you know, join to get back off the plane. And I was like, oh, here we go. So then our flight didn't take off till ages later. And I nearly booked us the late one that day. Then I was like, no, we'll get home earlier. I should have, because we actually ended up landing even later than the late one.
5: I know. But in more important news, there was a really hot boy on the plane wearing a blue hat.
4: Yeah, and you literally had about 24 hours to try and talk to him, and you decided,
5: babe, I was too embarrassed.
4: I'll pine for him once I land.
5: Anyway, guys, that's our crazy story of how long it took us to get home from the Logies.
4: Yeah.
5: Coming up next, VMA nominations are in, and girls, they are hot off the press.
4: Hot out of the press.
3: They most certainly are. We'll unpack that very soon. You're on with Lucy and Nikki for your Saturday morning. New York City.

0: Right around the country, you're on with Lucy and Nikki.
1: People talk about you. Lucy and Nikki's Spill the Tea.
2: Oh, guys, it is awards season and the VMA nominations are officially hot off the press, baby.
3: Who have we got?
2: Okay, so Artist of the Year, let me talk you through it. Ariana Grande.
3: Mm-hmm.
2: Bruno Mars.
3: Adora.
2: Madonna.
0: Oh,
2: what things has she brought out this year?
0: She released an album recently.
3: Babe.
0: Yeah, yeah.
2: Oh, shit. There you go.
3: Do you even go here?
2: Morgan Wallen, Sabrina Carpenter, and, of course, the Swiftie herself.
3: Do you know what? I reckon that's a fair list. I see it.
2: I don't know. What about like someone like Tate McRae? Like,
3: well, she didn't do an album this year, though. Do you have to release music that year? Is that the vibe?
0: Yes. I think there's cut-off dates. I don't know what those specific cut-off dates are, but yes.
2: Okay. Video of the Year nominations. Ariana Grande, Hate That I Made You Love Me. Bruno Mars, I Just Might. Generation Storm, starring Young Lean. I'm going to put it out there. I've got no idea what that song is.
3: No, either.
2: Madonna, Confessions to the Film. Sabrina Carpenter, Tears. And Taylor Swift, The Fate of Ophelia.
3: Ophelia. Okay, can I ask you a question? Have you watched any of those clips?
2: Taylor Swift, The Fate of Ophelia. That's the one where it's kind of like, it's a bit like 60s showgirl. They're in the glittery vibes.
3: I'm just like, I just miss parking up on a Saturday morning watching Rage and just getting up to date with who the VMA's music clips are nominated. You know, like I just can't keep up these days.
2: Do you know what's crazy?
3: I actually watch
2: a lot of music clips, as
3: you know, Nikki.
2: Yeah, I watch old, but like I do spend quite a bit of time watching film clips, but just none of
3: your
2: those.
3: Your Uncle Joe reincarnated.
2: I know. My Uncle Joe loves film clips.
3: We used to go stay with Lucy's uncle and be like, God, he just loves watching film clips. And then we'd watch one good one and he'd be like, and now let's watch this person on YouTube react to it.
2: Oh,
3: and
2: yeah,
3: we were like,
2: watch reactions.
3: What? And now I'm like, you were so ahead of your time. It's not even funny.
2: I know. Anyway, Madonna is truly an icon.
3: Yeah.
2: I reckon Taylor Swift
3: might
2: have it in the bag.
3: Well, she's up for 11 awards, babe. So she's up for 11 awards. And then following Madonna with the second most nominations is Taylor with 9.
2: Do you know who I think has got it? And she's nominated for some awards as well. Who's got to get something? Zara Larsson.
3: Yeah.
2: She has just made, like, she's nailed music this year.
3: Yeah. And, babe, I love her tracks.
2: Like,
3: I do. And I think she is music for the young and the old doll.
2: Yeah. I know. She really scratches a little itch in my brain. That's for sure.
3: Yeah, for sure. I know. I love her.
2: All right, dolls. Well, VMAs, tune in very soon because
3: I wonder who's going to be, like, the performance.
2: Oh, Tate McRae for sure in the gold.
3: Didn't she do last year though?
2: Yeah, you can do it again.
3: Can you? I don't know.
2: They have so many people perform at the VMAs.
3: Remember, was that where Benson Boone performed
2: and did the backflip or
3: that
2: whatever?
3: That was so sick. When we were at the Logies, I turned to Lucy and I go, "This would be like, you know, this is how they would have been sitting when Benson Boone did a backflip and ran up on stage." And I'm like, I get it now.
2: Whereas I'm more thinking this is what it would be like when Madonna and Britney Spears hooked up.
3: Right.
2: Never forget.
0: You two are like a yin and yang, really.
2: Literally. Anyway, guys, VMA is coming very soon.

0: Yeah, right around the country, you're on with Lucy and Nikki. And last weekend, girls, you're at the Logies.
1: Yes, oh my God. Guys.
2: Can you believe we were the bogeys at the Logies?
1: Not the bogeys at the Logies,
2: darling. The bogeys at the Logies, darling. And honestly, well-dressed, if I don't say so myself.
1: We did it well, guys. We wore these amazing gowns from Palazzo.
2: This Melbourne couture designer.
1: We were dressed to the nines and we were doing the red carpet, like, media interviews. Pardon me, little cough on air.
2: Excuse yourself, Doug.
1: We got
2: to interview so many celebs. Like, I was actually starstruck, babe.
1: Let's not forget Robert Irwin, doll.
2: Robert Irwin. Do we have a little snippet from his chat, Kerry?
0: Yeah, we do, right here.
3: I like being in my khaki uniform,
1: Oh, in the khaki, doll.
3: Oh, God. Look,
1: we've had a malfunction.
2: We busted a button.
3: Hang on a minute. Every time I move, I'm like, I feel like I'm being constricted by a Burmese python or something. But I would much prefer the khakis. But you know what? I'm here representing this mission of wildlife conservation. Yeah, if that means I got to wear a tux, mate, I'll wear it proudly.
1: Oh,
2: you're wearing
1: doll.
2: It well, doll. You're wearing
1: He's
2: it
1: He's a man
2: well.
1: For the people and the animals.
2: Oh.
1: Big Bad Bob, Robbie.
2: I know.
1: My boy.
2: It was, it was great. He's a well-protected man, old Robert.
1: What does well-protected mean? Please enlighten me.
2: So before he came and had an interview with us, I'll give you a bit of tea. Mm. So his publicist was obviously there, doing her job very, very well. And we had all these cheeky questions in a glass and she literally made me fish through them all. She was like, nah, no, get rid of that one. Do that one. Get rid of that one. Get rid of that one. Nothing about his love life. And I was like, oh, then I was like so nervous to speak to him because I'm like, what should I talk to him about?
1: I just wanted to ask him. I kept saying, like, I had intrusive thoughts of saying, how big's your goanna, Rob? And then I was like,
2: I think you might have asked him.
1: Oh, my gosh. The intrusive thoughts one. Oh, my gosh. I'm going to get fired soon. Sorry, Robert, if you're listening, doll.
2: Your goanna, Rob.
1: The double entendre there, doll.
2: Well, he actually pulled out a few goannas later at the actual Logies. And apparently
1: he pulled out his blue tongue lizard.
2: God. He chucked his blue tongue out on table six, I believe. Poor Bondi vet had to look at it. Apparently when they did that, they reckon, because I listened to a recap on another radio show the next morning, and they said that, like, the lizard just kind of, like, hung out on the table for ages. And I was like, oh, my God, what the hell? Just at one with the reptiles.
1: Wow. Yeah.
2: It was an Irwin Logies.
1: There was so much going on. Like, and, guys, just a quick BTS of the Logies. So, obviously, it's filmed live while you're actually in the audience, which is a pretty cool experience. So, it kicks off. We were there from 2:30 until 11 p.m.
2: Crazy.
1: But they have these crazy things. Humans called seat fillers, and basically when you're out in the bathroom or whatever, you can't get back in because it's live TV, so they put these little actors in your chairs while you're out in the bathroom.
2: Lucy and I were just gas bagging, like, blah blah blah blah blah blah, how good's the prawn stall, blah blah blah blah blah. And then we look across the table and obviously four people had gotten up and there's just these randoms, like, literally staring at us, and we were like, oh my God, I think Fev offered one of them a drink or food or something. They're like, no, we can't touch anything. And that was just their pure job, is just to fill the seat.
1: It's so interesting.
2: But how fun would that be, though, if you were like a young aspiring actor or something and you put your hands up to do that? Because, like, I feel like that would be a lot of the vibe.
1: Yeah, for sure. It'd be a fun job, for sure. No, it was a great night. All the glitz and the glam of the Logies.
2: Deborah Malman got into the Hall of Fame.
1: Shout out, Deb.
2: I know, it was emotional. So she's from Mount Isa. I'm a Mount Isa girl, born and bred. And they actually tracked down her first ever drama teacher from Calcadoon High.
1: Wow.
2: I was like, that's amazing.
0: Wow.
1: No, it's a really, really amazing event. And it's I feel so lucky that we got to go, babe. That's like a bit of a bucket list moment for us.
2: Big time.
1: Big tick.
2: Who else was a standout for you, babe?
1: That we met?
2: Yeah.
1: Well, Greg Danya, we ran into
2: He's a hoot to boot.
1: In the hallway at our hotel before we left in a robe. So that was a bit curious.
2: Yeah.
1: Obviously, Andy from MasterChef is a dear friend of ours. We love Andy. I loved meeting Andy Lee, as in, like, Hamish and Andy.
2: I loved meeting Andy Lee. Yeah. What a soul. What a soul.
1: What an old soul. What a gentleman scholar. But do you know who we actually met for the first time and who's on this very network? And if you are listening, we know you like to tune in. Bit of a favourite with us was old Brendan Favola.
0: Yes.
1: Big fan of Bevy.
0: Great man.
2: Absolute hoot to boot. He's funny man.
1: He's really funny. We kicked on with him and it was just too much fun, really.
2: He is a ball of fun. He's one of us, babe.
1: Oh, tarred with the same brush,
2: absolutely,
1: dare I say
2: one
1: it.
2: Of us.
1: Yeah, for sure.
2: But yeah, no, it was really nice. I met so many amazing people. Mm. Made a lot of new friends.
1: Oh, Carrie was amazing too. Carrie Bickmore. We never really got to hang out with her too much. That was really nice.
2: Yeah, gosh. Really nice.
0: Not of who's who in Australian media, girls.
2: Babe. I was starstruck multiple times. Yeah. I was like, this is pretty cool.
1: For sure. Bondi Vett. Gosh, he's hot.
2: Oh, God, I'm not going to lie. I think I have a crush on him.
1: You were really talking to him. I was like, of course Nikki's talking to the hot one. I was stuck with Feb. Feb, love ya.
0: You got Lucy and Nikki.

0: spilling the tea, sipping the tea, and kicking off your Saturday. Lucy and Nikki.
1: 1019 The Fox.
2: Wake up in the morning feeling like.
3: What up, girl?
2: Grab my glasses, I'm out the door. I'm gonna hit this city.
3: Let's
2: before
3: go.
2: I leave, brush my teeth with a bottle of Jack. Cause when I leave for the night, I ain't coming.

0: Yeah, right around the country, you got Lucy and Nikki. Let's play our favourite game.
1: Mirror, mirror on the wall, who's the smartest of them all? It's about to get tricky. Lucy versus Nikki.
2: Let's go.
3: Oh my gosh, babe, it's time again.
0: Yeah.
2: It is. Bring it on. Bring back the biff.
3: Well, Bring back the beef.
0: Shawnee usually hosts this game, but he is away. He's got laryngitis at the moment. He's no good.
2: I will be here adjudicating.
0: If you've never heard this game before, it's called Lucy vs. Nikki. Essentially how it works, there's five questions. Lucy and Nikki must buzz in with their name when they know the answer. If the first person gets the answer wrong, the other gets a chance to answer and claim a point. It's a best of five, and we go to a tiebreaker if it's even. As we said a little bit earlier on in the show, girls, you're taking on music videos because the VMAs nominations have been released a little bit earlier this week.
3: Great theme, babe. And can I just say quickly, haven't heard the word adjudicate in about 400 years.
2: Wow.
3: I loved it.
2: You are taking those words out of my mouth.
3: Are you serious?
2: I was going to say, I haven't heard the word adjudicate since the style Young Performers.
3: It reminds me of Stedford.
2: Yeah.
0: Oh, yes. And people would get their spray tans and then they'd look orange for a week in the lead up to their Stedford performance.
3: Totally.
0: Oh, bring it back. Question number one, girls. Which artist famously smashed a television set with a bass?
3: Beyonce.
2: What?
0: Incorrect. Which artist famously smashed a television set with a baseball bat in her music video?
2: Lucy.
0: Yeah.
2: In a music video.
0: In a music video, yeah.
3: So I'm trying to buy time. Oh, a music video in the music video themed quiz. Yes, right.
2: Shut your mouth, bro.
3: I know what you're doing.
2: Honestly, I'm going to say Kanye West.
0: Not Kanye West.
3: It's bloody Rihanna?
0: It's not Rihanna. Lucy, I'm going to give you
2: one
0: go.
2: Okay, we both get it wrong then.
3: All right, who is it then?
0: It was Miley Cyrus.
3: That was my next one.
0: In Wrecking Ball
2: vibe.
3: That was my next one. Yeah, but the reason I said Beyonce, guys, just to talk you through my incorrect answer, it was the car window I'm thinking of.
2: Anyway, you got it wrong, so yeah, it's like boo-hoo.
0: Nil all, question number two. Which Britney Spears music video is she a flight attendant?
2: Lucy.
3: Oh, Luce.
2: Also, my alter ego, Britney Spears and Toxic.
0: Yes. Very well done, Lucy. One point to Luce.
2: That is one of my favourite all-time video clips.
0: Great video clip. Question number three. In The Scientist by Coldplay, what is unusual about the way the film is recorded?
2: I love that song, though. Don't know anything about the film clip, but...
0: It was a very, very famous film clip for a particular reason.
2: Lucy.
0: Yeah.
2: Is it Fish Eye Lens?
0: It is not Fish Eye Lens.
2: Okay.
3: Are they, like, floating in space?
0: They are not floating in space. It's got something to do with the way that it was shot.
2: Lucy, is it underwater?
0: It's not underwater and not
3: Is it like a one-shot film, one-shot video clip?
0: It is a one-shot video clip. I'll give that to you. The correct answer is actually it's flipped. It's reversed. So you watch the video clip and it's all happening
3: right.
0: in reverse.
3: That's true.
0: But it was also a one-shot. So I'll give that one to you, Nikki.
2: Oh, wow, thanks, that song really makes me feel emotional.
3: Babe,
2: doesn't it?
3: That song is incredible.
0: Question number four. It is one all. This is going to be a tricky one. There's a fair few people here, but... Okay. Question number four. Name three celebrities in the Bad Blood music video.
2: Lucy.
0: Yep, Lucy.
3: Yeah, come on.
0: Give us three.
2: Oh, okay. Kendrick Lamar.
0: One.
2: Zendaya.
0: Zendaya is two.
2: What's her name? Bloody... Oh, okay.
3: Oh, my God, babe. Come on.
2: What's her name? I'm not running out of time. Don't... Gigi did.
3: Okay, you can continue.
0: Yeah,
3: name as many as you can, babe.
0: GG.
2: Okay, I'll name as many as I can.
0: There's 17 of them.
2: Yeah, let's do them.
3: Cindy Crawford.
0: Yep.
2: The actress from Law & Order. I forget her name, but she's in it. I don't need to know her name. The main character from Law & Order.
3: Selena Gomez.
0: Selena Gomez is also in it.
2: Selena Gomez.
0: There is a lot. We'll be here for a while. I'll quickly go through. Jessica Alba, Hayley Williams, Cara Delevingne, Selena Gomez, as you said. Ellie Goulding. Whole bunch more.
2: The chick from Paramore.
0: Yes, Hayley Williams. Yep. Mm. She's great.
3: The chick from Pitch Perfect, which is a random one.
0: That is a bit of a random one. I don't have all of the names
3: Pitch
0: in front
3: Perfect
0: of me.
3: Pitch Perfect 2, guys. Pitch Perfect 2.
0: Let's move on to question five. Lucy, if you get this one correct, you will win. Question number five. Sorry. Which Beyonce music video famously features the singer and dancers performing a routine in black and white?
2: Lucy.
0: Yeah.
2: All the single letters. No? That's in black and white.
0: It is in black and white. And you have won. Correct.
3: Was there two answers to that?
0: It was single ladies. Yes, very well done.
3: Well done, Luce.
2: Thank you. Very
0: well
2: much.
0: done.
3: You didn't give her much conviction for that point, I'll be honest. I was kind of like, wait a minute, trick question?
0: I do apologise. I was trying to figure out which button to push. There's a fair few buttons in front of me over here, and I'm struggling.
3: You're producing, you're keeping score, mate. You're reading the questions and you're pressing the buttons.
2: He's doing it all. He really is doing it all.
0: I really don't know how Sean does this every week.
2: Okay, question to you guys and music videos. What is Lucy Jackson's favourite music video of all time? Yes.
3: Nikki, telephone.
4: Hello, hello.
2: Hello, baby, you call, I can't hear a thing.
4: Thing.
2: I've got no service in the club, you sir.
0: So you have to do a recreation of that video. I must see it.
3: Babe, hell yeah, we should.
0: Stay tuned.
2: Halloween this year, babe. You and me in the American flag outfit. Stop calling us.
3: Yes.
2: Iconic. Nick, sometimes I do wish, like, respectfully, that you were a bit more of a theatre girl.
3: I know, I'm not, am I?
2: No.
3: But I do like to dress up. I like to dress up as Kathy Kim.
2: I just want you to actually do some like stunts and stuff with
3: babe,
2: me.
3: I can't flip. I can't dance. That's your thing, doll.
2: Yeah. Yeah, I know. We've got to have some point of difference. Yeah,
0: you exactly. Can't both be the same person. You got Lucy and Nikki. Let's get the party started. See you at the bar. You was hardly talking. That's when I knew that your heart was scarring. Friends to lovers need a part to star in. Like, wait, babe, let me ask your pardon.

0: Yeah, right around the country for your Saturday morning. You're with Lucy and Nikki from the Happy Hour podcast with Lucy and Nikki. And what have you girls got coming up this week on the show?
1: Oh, we have been working on some really fun things, guys. At the moment, yes. We have a fun mini series that's live called The Secret Lives of Sex Workers. And every week we kind of interview someone different from the industry. Recently we had a woman, a lovely lady, I should say, who was a skimpy over in WA. And she used to do this fun thing called Boober Eats, where she would deliver Uber, like pizzas and stuff, in the nude, I believe.
2: I think she had bikinis on.
1: Okay, in a bikini.
2: But still, the boobs were out. Cute name, really, Boober Eats.
1: I thought that was a very cute play on words.
2: Yeah, we spoke to like a male escort tester. There was like some really interesting... Every episode is really different, kind of like it goes to a different corner of the industry.
1: There really is a job out there for everyone.
2: Bloody oath, babe.
1: Like that is niche. Oh, yeah. You know a job that I've always wondered what it is?
2: What?
1: You know, in the credits of movies when it comes through.
2: Oh, I know exactly
1: like
2: what you're
1: key grip
2: say.
1: Or door grip or something?
2: What? Oh, what's it called?
1: Something grip.
2: Do you know the person that rented out your room when we went traveling? That was their job.
1: What, the door grip?
2: Yes.
1: Do you know what I always thought it was growing up? This is so off topic, but anyway. I thought it was in movies when in a scene, if they're trying to open the door and there's a bit of like tension on the door, it's actually someone behind gripping the door.
2: Just putting their shoulder
1: that's
2: into it.
1: So stupid, but that's genuinely what I thought that was.
2: Well, it depends how many doors are opening in the film.
1: I
2: it could
1: need
2: be
1: to
2: a
1: look
2: really...
1: this up. Anyway, guys, don't actually tune into our podcast because
2: We don't know what we're talking about. Anyway, guys, stick around. Coming up next, we've got the dumbest reasons that people have gotten divorces.
1: Oof.
2: Looking forward to that.
0: Yeah, the list is pretty wild. You're on with Lucy and Nikki for your Saturday morning.
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0: Yeah, right around the country. If you're Saturday morning, you're on with Lucy and Nikki.
1: Oh, guys, I've got a bit of Reddit gold in front of me right now.
2: Tell me more.
1: So a Reddit user took to the platform to ask a question, and the question was, what is the dumbest reason you have heard of a couple getting divorced?
2: Oh,
1: I've got the
2: top
1: responses here. I bet
2: there'd be some shockers.
1: Well, apparently the post went off, but I've got some of the top responses. So number one, I saw something on the news about a woman who divorced her husband because he didn't understand like her ChatGPT does.
2: Because he didn't understand her.
1: Yeah, exactly.
2: So
1: she's
2: basically,
1: like, he doesn't get me, but like my chat does.
2: Oh, honestly, I can kind of relate to that. My chat does get me, babe. Honestly.
1: Oh, no.
2: You wouldn't understand,
1: still,
2: babe.
1: You can't. Well, I'm not your husband or your ChatGPT.
2: I know.
1: I know. I do think ChatGPT, it's obviously like, you know, it's like kind of media trained or something.
2: No,
1: it knows the right
2: things. It knows your brain. It digs the innermost workings of my mind.
1: And it literally remembers everything.
2: It does.
1: Yes. Okay, another one. My cousin's friend was so addicted to golf that his wife divorced him for it. Apparently she gave him the chance to play less, but he just flat out refused. It was work and golf only. The dude had two kids.
2: Oh, honestly.
1: Fair enough.
2: Yeah, I'd dump that man too.
1: I know. What's going on? I'd
2: divorce him for sure.
1: It was a Tiger Woods. Like, it's not golf, darling.
2: If someone's addicted to anything, sometimes that can be worrying. Do you know what I mean?
1: Yeah. Okay, another one. Friend of mine got divorced the night of his wedding. Lots of people noticed that two of the bridesmaids, noticed that two of the bride's male cousins who were supposed to give a speech didn't show up to the wedding and weren't answering their phones. Turns out they went to the groom's parents' house to rob the place. The parents found out as soon as they got home. Everyone put two and two together, plus the neighbor's camera caught the bride's cousin going into the house through a side door that led to the garage and then used the driveway to load stuff into a truck.
2: Wow.
1: So it was like an inside job.
2: And then obviously the guy divorced the bride
1: Scandalous.
2: As a result of it. Oh, I feel sorry for the bride. She can't help it that she's got deviant cousins.
1: But what if cousins? She was in on it, babe? Inside job.
2: I think maybe she just had bad cousins.
1: Yeah, fair enough.
2: I actually know a couple that got divorced or like, did they get divorced or did they annul the marriage, the wedding or whatever, like the day after their wedding? Remember that, babe?
1: Yeah.
2: And now they've ended up back together.
1: That's nice. At least you don't have to do another wedding.
2: So they got they separated the day after their wedding because of a big dispute between their family.
1: Wow, that is really sad that
2: but
1: that
2: then
1: took
2: they got
1: away
2: back
1: from
2: together.
1: Their day.
2: So it's really, it's a kind of nice happy ending
1: it
2: in the
1: end. It was meant to be. I want to read the rest of these. This list here. They're so good. Here's another one. To quote him, because I didn't realise marriage would mean that I'd actually have to be faithful.
2: That's on brand. God. Don't get me started on men today.
1: Okay, and the last one. My friend's ex read The Secret and decided that he could manifest someone better.
2: Oh, far out.
1: Wait, that book I've heard is quite good.
2: Is it?
1: Yeah.
2: I need a bit of manifesting juju in my life.
1: Secret.
2: I might read it.
1: It's really old. I wonder now that there's so many people that talk about manifesting if it would feel out of date.
2: Hmm.
1: Anyway, not for this guy. He dumped his wife.
2: Only one way to find out, dog.
0: You'll get Lucy's book review of The Secret next week on the show.
2: Yeah, yes. Coming soon.
0: You're with Lucy and Nikki for your Saturday morning.
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4: Good morning, it's Amanda Myler with your news update. Hundreds of candles, flowers and lights have been placed at a vigil for 18-year-old bushwalker Lily Hooper, whose body was found in the New South Wales Southern Highlands. Lily's family were initially told she was alive, but her father says he holds no anger over the miscommunication. A joint statement from Australia, Canada and the UK has labelled Israel's decision not to open a criminal investigation into the deaths of humanitarian workers in 2024 as shameful. Drone strikes targeted a convoy delivering food to civilians in Gaza, killing seven aid workers, including Australian Zomi Frankum. Elton John, Prince Harry and other celebrities have been ordered to pay millions of dollars in legal costs to the Daily Mail's publisher over failed lawsuits. And FIFA's dropped one of the biggest bans in World Cup history, suspending several Argentina players, including midfielder Leandro Paredes, for 10 matches. It is for striking Spain opponents after their World Cup final loss.
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4: Checking your forecast, a shower or two and a top of 16 degrees for Melbourne today. Tomorrow, partly cloudy and 18. And with the Fox's Million Dollar Voice, one voice could make you Melbourne's newest millionaire. 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

0: Are you excited?
1: 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Lucy and Nikki.
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0: Let's go. Don't stop, live free. Can you match this energy? Let's go.
3: For one more hour on your Saturday morning, you're on with Lucy and Nikki. Good morning, girls.
4: Good morning. Karen. One more hour to go and then we clock off for the week.
5: I know. Big week on the tools, my guys.
4: It has been a big week, babe. I feel like I am. Well, you know what? We actually don't clock off. We're about to head up to the Sunshine Coast, we're Queensland girls, to host an event. So no rest for these two ladies, really.
5: The journey continues. And I literally just yawned as you said that because it made me feel tired.
4: Do you guys want to know something funny? Bit of a fun fact about us. So we met working for Red Bull. In the minis, you know, the girls that drive around in little cars, the wings team.
5: You can't miss it. There's literally a huge can on the back.
4: You simply cannot miss it. But basically, you're not allowed to yawn in the Red Bull car. Like, you can get a formal warning if you yawn. Because obviously, if you're on, like, working for Red Bull, you can't be tired.
5: If you're drinking an energy drink, you need to look like you're full of energy.
4: Wow. So now whenever Nikki or I both yawn at work,
5: really try
4: we
5: and
4: feel
5: hide
4: like
5: it.
4: It's really sinister.
5: I know.
4: Like, don't
5: I
4: yawn.
5: Doing, you know when you, like, try not yawn, then you just your nostrils are flaring, your eyes are watering, you look like a bloody baboon or something. It's like...
4: I love it how we say we simply won't yawn at work. However, I've literally come into work so hungover on the radio show and laid on the floor to do the show.
5: Didn't yawn though, doll.
4: Didn't yawn.
5: Complained, didn't yawn.
4: Laid on the floor and our big boss walked in and was like, what's going on here? And I was like, hey, darling, I'm not sitting up, not even for you. Sorry. Love you though.
5: Thanks for the sweet gig on the radio.
4: Thanks for the career. I'll get up later.
5: If you don't mind, I'll rain check the handshake. What is it about the word yawn that when you say it, you do yawn? What
4: sounds like the action, you know?
5: No, but doesn't it make you yawn? Like, you know, it's like you say
4: yawn.
5: It and you do it.
6: Yeah.
5: Yawn. It sounds like Bajon.
4: Baby Bajon. Anyway, speaking of being hungover, we coming up in the show. For the last hour, we are going to be talking about the first ever sober hotel, and I might just check myself in there for the weekend,
5: sometimes
4: doll.
5: Sometimes you need it, doll.
4: That sounds like somewhere I should
5: be
4: going on holiday.
5: I don't think it's rehab loose. I think it's just a sober hotel.
4: Yeah, I know, still. Same thing.
5: But anyway, guys, up next is one of our favourite breaks that we get to do on a Saturday morning. It is our Hot Girl Walk anthem, and we have got a banger for you.
4: We do.
5: So you're going to have to stick around to find out what it is.
3: Yeah, stay tuned. You're on with Lucy and Nikki for Saturday morning.
0: I know.

0: Yeah, Alex Warren, Fever Dream for your Saturday morning. You got Lucy and Nikki right around the country. And girls, let's do this.
1: Lucy and Nikki's Hot Girl Anthem.
2: Lucy and Nikki's Hot Girl Anthem. Turn it up because it's the weekend.
3: Yeah.
0: Oh, my God. Wow. I was not expecting that. Jesus.
3: Lucy, Nikki had a big filler there.
4: I'm so sorry, everyone. That was
5: sorry
4: really
5: gave everyone in their cars a massive jump scare. But I was lip syncing the Lucy and Nikki Hot Girl Anthem, and then I just had to come in with that.
4: Do you know what you did then, just then, babe?
5: You came in hot.
0: Yeah,
5: that was like a nervous tick.
4: That was hot to trot.
5: I sometimes do things like that, guys. I actually just like say things. Sometimes I'm like, oh, how far on the spectrum do I sit? Because sometimes like someone will just be saying something. What about
4: babe,
5: you?
4: Babe, I don't think we can say it. Don't say it.
0: Save it for the podcast.
5: The same
4: we
5: thing.
4: Need to preserve our...
5: No.
4: Yes, I am.
5: Well, when we took the photo
4: yes,
5: that time.
4: Yes, I know. You can't say that on the radio. I don't think.
5: It's just anatomy, babe. It's nothing bad.
4: It's not anatomy. It's not real.
5: Let me quickly say it. And if you need, if Karen needs to.
0: No, I'm vetoing this. We're live. We're live on air. I'm vetoing
5: Sorry,
0: this.
5: Guys.
0: Not a chance. For the podcast, we can have a chat about it. How about that?
4: Actually, is it play on?
5: I don't know. Okay, here, I'll give you a more PG thing of something that I said once when I shouldn't have. One time in front of our whole group of friends, our girlfriend goes.
4: Like a random guy was taking our photo, wasn't it?
5: And it was like one of those like where they do the sneaky, like everyone get a photo and then they go 3, 2, 1 and they go, I'm pregnant. And our friend Liv was like, 3, 2, 1, I'm pregnant. And everyone
4: no.
5: was like, is that all right?
4: No, no, babe.
5: I'm not talking about the second story. I'm doing the pregnant story.
4: Oh.
5: Yeah.
4: Okay.
5: So anyway, our friend Liv goes, 3, 2, 1, I'm pregnant. And everyone's like, oh my God, crying. Congratulations. And I go, who's the father? Like it made no sense.
4: She had a boyfriend.
5: It made no sense.
4: She's like, my boyfriend?
5: I was
4: no,
5: like...
4: No, oh man, all I want to do is tell the other one, but we just can't, can we?
5: No, we can't. Anyway, basically, sorry about that jump scare, guys. Let's get on our Hot Girl Anthem. This week, it is Lose My Breath by Destiny's Child.
4: Let's go.
0: Let's go. You got Lucy and Nikki.
1: Destiny's

0: It's Taylor Swift. You're on with Lucy and Nikki for your Saturday morning, girls.
1: Yes, that's indeed.
2: And Lucy, I've got something that we might want to go on a holiday to when the time is right.
1: Are you going to book me into this place?
2: I'm going to book you in, baby.
1: Book me in.
2: It's the first ever sober hotel.
1: Ooh, first ever. You're kidding me. I thought these would have existed for many years, Joel.
2: Well, in the UK, it's the first one anyway. So it's the UK's first fully alcohol-free hotel and members club.
1: Ooh.
2: So this is just such a nod to the wellness industry, which is absolutely booming at the moment.
1: Mm.
2: I find this interesting to think of this from a business perspective, though, because my husband works in hospitality and alcohol is like got to be the biggest moneymaker of all, you know. It's kind of like it's hard to make money on food. It's hard to make money, I don't know about like accommodation rates or anything, but like you tend to try and get your spend per head up with alcohol. So this place must be bloody expensive,
1: well,
2: I reckon.
1: Babe, they're subbing alcohol out for like longevity and sober living with things like DNA testing,
2: sick.
1: Like hyperbaric chamber,
2: sick.
1: Cryotherapy.
2: Shaping things for your
1: spaces.
2: Sleep. Oh, what
1: yeah,
2: a dream.
1: Like you're going to have to be loaded to go to a place like this. This
2: yeah.
1: has got to be like one of those full wellness retreats where you go and blow thousands of dollars on these crazy treatments.
2: Yep, definitely. So there's just like purely like functional drinks, personalized nutrition, advanced wellness treatments. It's Long Lane. It's what it's called. It's a 30-bedroom retreat set within South Downs National Park. It's been positioned as a Soho house minus the hangover. Wow. I'm
1: and
2: interested.
1: They're calling it dry tourism is the new dry, like the, sorry, dry, is the lingo for this kind of more sober living.
2: Interesting. Well, the comment section, as always, just went off. I'll read you out some of them. Someone said, lovely spot for a glass of wine or two.
1: Oh, the comment section is where the true comedy gold happens, right?
2: Another one. Oh, wow. Amazing. I'll make sure to never accidentally find myself there. Another one. Why can't the guests just decide not to drink? I don't understand this unless it's rehab. And then another one. This sounds beautiful. As someone who's 5 years clean and sober, this sounds really dreamy. Yeah, mixed reviews, I think. I think when you look at like the wellness aspect of it, like wellness retreats already exist.
0: Mm-hmm.
1: Well, I think that's the thing, right? Like I've been on a few wellness retreats to different places around the world and often they don't you don't really drink much alcohol on them anyway. Even if there is alcohol on the menu, it doesn't become a big part of your holiday if you're there for a wellness retreat. So I kind of get it.
2: Yeah, I think there's definitely a place for it, especially at the moment. It sounds lush.
0: It does sound kind of lush. I'd love to go visit it sometime.
1: I like
0: hey, up next, we're going to be spilling the tea on Alex Earle's new TV show.
2: Ooh,
0: you girls are interested.
2: Wait.
0: Stay tuned for that. You're on with Lucy and Nikki for your Saturday morning.

0: Yeah, right around the country, you are on with Lucy and Nikki, and let's do this.
1: People talk about you. Lucy and Nikki's Spill the Tea.
2: Oh, my favourite TikTok influencer and probably one of my favourite people in the world to follow, Alex Earl, has officially dropped the trailer for her upcoming reality TV series, Earl Meets World.
3: Let's go.
2: Oh, I'm so excited about it. Have you been excited to watch this?
3: Yes, very excited. I feel like they've been filming for so long.
2: Yeah, so Alex Earl, they haven't kept it a secret that this is coming because Alex Earl has been teasing this show for ages.
3: Yep.
2: And Alex Earl is famously a TikToker, but she also came runner-up on Dancing with the Stars in the US.
3: She has a podcast.
2: She has a podcast.
3: She's canoodling with, like, full-blown celebrities.
2: Well, like
3: she's
2: Lando Norris. Status. She was with Braxton Berrios from the NFL over in the States.
3: Like Stassi Baby, who is formerly known as, like, formerly... who is, I guess, more commonly known as Kylie Jenner's bestie, has been, like, hanging with Alex nonstop. So she's bloody everywhere.
2: She's here, there and everywhere, but... She is very famously known as well for her online feud with Alex Cooper, who is, as we know, the host of Call Her Daddy. And they have given teasers that they're going to unpack a bit of the tea in the show.
4: Everywhere I step out, there's a story.
5: Mom, come over, cutie.
6: Yeah. Honey, I'm not sticking up when he's doing bad actions.
7: Everybody else only knows their side.
8: She's trying to paint it as I'm just like this crazy lunatic who is like hating her for no reason. There's a reason.
3: Oh, my God, I'm watching it.
2: So, guys, just to unpack this, and I believe we spoke about this on our show months ago, but basically those two kind of went head-to-head around Coachella this year, so April, and Alex Cooper kind of came out and was like, if you've got something to say about me, Alex Earl, just go and
3: just say it.
2: And Alex Earl replied and said, it's coming, or something to that extent, like, just a minute, like, whatever.
3: Yeah, working on it.
2: And then went cold. And everyone was kind of annoyed because they're like, oh, she's obviously going to wait until her show comes out to, like, spill the tea.
3: Mm-hmm. Clever.
2: At the time, I was annoyed. But now, I'm not going to lie, it is definitely all the more reason to watch this show. It worked.
3: It really did, didn't it? Like, I think it still feels like close enough as well. Like it's not like completely irrelevant now.
2: Well,
3: so
2: like 3 or 4 months ago, really.
3: Yeah, exactly. Which is like a pretty quick time to turn around a TV show. But I'm really interested to see what she's going to say. And I'm even more interested to see if Cooper will respond because she must be about to have a baby, right?
2: Oh, Alex Cooper is always in the tabloids for something like, you know, obviously recently the Unwell Network, like 40 staff and ex-staff came out and said that it's a toxic workplace. There's a lot going on for her. So I bet she's actually shaking in her little boots as this is about to come out. But I mean, I love Alex Earl so much, but I do think she famously protects her image. So I'm hoping though that with this show, they do give away a little bit of dirt. Like she's messy and she's unhinged. Her family has these crazy dynamics. It's like a blended family. Mm. Like there's like the new wife and everything. So there's going to be drama, but I do think she's quite protected by her image. So I hope there's a little bit of messiness in this show, you know?
3: Yeah, I know what you mean. Like a little bit of like real talk, not too scripted.
2: Yeah, and not too considered. Like I hope they just let some secrets loose, you know?
3: Yeah, for sure. Spill the tea.
2: I'm excited. I will be tuning in. It's going to be on Netflix very soon.
3: Yeah, so when is it on Netflix? September 4th.
2: Wow.
3: Oh, so soon, guys.
0: Be here in no time. You got Lucy and Nikki.

0: Yeah, for your Saturday morning, you're on with Lucy and Nikki from the Happy Hour with Lucy and Nikki podcast. And girls, you got a bit on it coming up, don't you?
1: Oh, we're about to bloody kick into gear for the rest of the year, and that rhymes for a reason.
2: It does indeed, babe. We are about to take our podcast live shows. So we have a podcast, Happy Hour with Lucy and Nikki. We release about 50,000 episodes a week, so feel free to tune in. Yeah, four, but you know, it feels like 50,000.
1: Yeah.
2: And then we do these really fun live shows, and I think it's my joie de vie. It's the zest of my life.
1: It's so fun, babe.
2: It's so much fun.
1: We need to figure out what we're wearing. But basically, we're only doing one show across the nation that's coming up in Adelaide. So attention to anyone listening right now in Adelaide.
2: Shout out.
1: Buy a ticket.
2: The City of Churches or whatever they call it down there. We're coming to you.
1: Yeah, we are coming to you. That's on Saturday, the 5th of September. And then we're actually flying across the Dutch and going and doing a little rendezvous in Auckland. And then we're going to be at Snow Machine in Queenstown.
2: I know, wow, babe. It's all ongoing.
1: Wait.
2: And then toward the end of the year,
1: yes,
2: we have a huge announcement coming for something. I'm just going to say what city because it's my favourite city in Australia, Melbourne, which is very exciting.
1: Yes.
2: So that's going to be really fun. But it's going to be like a jam-packed end of the year. And you know what else I've decided, Nick?
1: What's that?
2: I think I
1: cleared her voice. It must be serious.
2: I think I am going to commit to living in Melbourne October, November and December.
1: Yes, diva.
2: But we shall see. Because
1: you're finally recovered from your debaucherous week in Melbourne.
2: Well, that too. But no, I think I'm just going to do it because I think as we go into next year with changes and stuff, that this might be the last opportunity I have to actually do it and decide if I like it down there.
1: Yeah, I think it's a fun time of the year to be there as well. It's not like you're moving in like peak winter. It'll be enjoyable.
2: I can decide in the beginning of the year if we've got changes to our workload and stuff where I want to be. Anyway, this is something I probably should have not been mentally unpacking on live radio.
1: All of you guys are wondering, if you're looking for a roommate, if you want to let Lucy live in your house.
2: You heard it here first, guys. I'm going to be in Melbourne, October, November.
1: Well, you've committed now, babe.
2: I know.
0: You've given the scoop. I'm committed to the nation.
1: Love it.
0: You've given the scoop. You're on with Lucy and Nikki. We're going to wrap the show in just a couple of moments.
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7: 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There's a crash in Sunshine on Ballarat Road, city-bound at Northumberland Road, affecting the middle lane, and a crash in Bordialloc on the Nepean Highway, city-bound at Beach Road. 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